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Boston's number one for hip-hop. A lot of people were disappointed that this guy didn't come out yesterday in the performance. Like, why would you get your hopes up? You had so many big artists. It was a 17-minute halftime show. I feel like I could have definitely done a lot more Shakira.

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1: 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All right, go win that word. Go.

Jammin' 94.5, Boston's number one for hip hop. That went off over the weekend. Shout out to everyone that pulled up all weekend long. Tomorrow I'll be DJing for Akon and Neo at Xfinity Center. Looking forward to seeing everybody out there, right? Some K-Dot for you now. Come on. What they talking about? They

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0: Number one for hip hop. 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
1: Babe, here's my advice to you. Stop going to the basement. 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
1: 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All right? 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Be done with that situation. He's using you. And he puts you in a basement when he's upstairs sleeping on the floor. The man doesn't even have a bed. Stop wasting your time. 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Stop it. 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
12: 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E-Double stepping back in on this Monday evening. And you know what time it is, baby. We're counting down the top 9 songs in the city. And I need some help from my guest DJs. Call me up right now, 877-617-1945. As we kick it off with Lotto and Glorilla, let's get out my face at number 9 on Jammin'.
13: She ain't even all that. Like, I ain't even like that.

What's going on? It's Exit Fane calling from Boston. Make sure you come check me out at Sonya at the Middle East, August 14th. And coming in at number 7 is J. Cole, Legacy. Tune in, Jammin' 94.5. I know you got

0: Luther coming in at number four in tonight's countdown. They call me E-Double, here with you on this beautiful Monday evening. Shout out to Spain, taking home the 2026 World Cup Championship. And speaking of that, let's get into it right now. Number three, Speed, is called Champions, right here on Jammin' 94.5.
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Open up that iHeartRadio app. Send me that talk back. Number one tonight belongs to Kehlani, and look at that, Usher. Back to back with the ticket opportunities, baby. It should have

0: 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Take it to the max. Please just rewind. 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

Phone lines are lit up right now for Chris Brown and Usher tickets. But get this, you can't win them by calling in. You have to have the iHeartRadio app in your phone. And when you hear Chris Brown or Usher song, that's when you're going to hit the little red microphone button. That's the talkback. You're going to send that to us, and then we'll take it from there.

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0: Drizzy, Sexy Red, going out to Chanel and Lynn. Right here on Jimmy 94.5. Boston's up off a new hip-hop E-Double, riding with you on this Monday. Phone lines going crazy. The talkbacks are going crazy, too. They really want these Chris Brown and Usher tickets, and I get it.
1: What's up, Jim? It's 94.5. Come on now. I need those tickets. It's going to be my birthday the day before.
0: Trying to guilt trip me, huh?
1: Come on, Jim, it's 94.5. My name is Tasha, and I'm from Cambridge. Give me those tickets. Thank you.
0: All right, Tasha from Cambridge, trying to make sure that she's in Gillette for the R&B tour. She made sure she sent in a talkback. Do not call her.

Austin's number for new hip hop. E double. I'm still here with you on this Monday, baby. Appreciate the love. I don't think you understand the magnitude of Chris Brown and Usher on the same stage for hours, going hit for hit. I want to make sure that you're in the building, but you have to have the iHeartRadio app in your phone. Send me a talkback right now because Chris Brown is on this one. His remix to Mudda.

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1: Babe, here's my advice to you. 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
1: 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Be done with that situation. 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The man doesn't even have a bed. Stop wasting your time. 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
1: Yo, what's good? 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This is the Takeover Mix. Thank you so much for tuning in. Friday night, I was in New York City, DL Rooftop. Shout out Headliners Group. 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
2: 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Getting religious with it. Time crossing these state lines. Working hard through.

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1: Young Miami. It's called Spin That right here on Jimmy 94.5. Boston's number for new hip hop. And if you let me tell it, that's the song of the summer. But the tour of the summer, easily. Chris Brown and Usher. R&B tour. That's a legendary one. Everybody wants these tickets. Talkbacks are going crazy, too. They're coming in from everywhere.
2: Hi, this is Christy Butler from Rochester. Team Breezy. Thank you.
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Right here on Jimmy 94.5, Boston's number one for new hip hop. E double, and I got another shot at those Usher and Chris Brown tickets going down

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1: Yes, what's up, man? It's your boy DJ Pub Dog. Every weekend, I count down the top 30 songs of the week. Plus, a lot of the industry homies jump on there with me. I got the old school quick mix.
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0: on Babes, it's Ashley. Listen, I think for me, if I was going through something where I needed legal advice, legal help, it's hard because you feel like they don't know me, they don't care about me, they're not my friends. 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
1: Watch out for an accident on 495 northbound after Boston Road, and you're going to see some delays on the expressway northbound between Adam Street and Columbia Road.
2: All right, guys, listen, I'm back. My guy BMO is with me. We're switching from these. Last week we were doing like the millennial concert, Pass the Mic Live, which is really dope, but we're switching it up. It's so crazy because I can't go on social media without seeing some sort of post about who Chris Brown is having sexuals with on that stage.
3: Oh.
2: Like, it's crazy. Like, oh, that man is doing the most. He's breaking up happy homes. So anyways.
3: So glad my wife is going to that show.
2: I know you are. Yeah, so yeah, glad. Yeah. Chris Brown and Usher are headed to Foxborough. The show is in August. You asked. We answered. You're like, please, please, please, Ash, bring these tickets back. And we're doing it. But remember, same way like we did the last time, if you hear Usher or you hear Chris Brown during the show, you're going to head to the iHeartRadio app. You're going to leave a talk back with your name and the city where you're from. Ashley, I'm from Marshfield. You have a chance to win tickets. And then one lucky winner is going to get upgraded to floor seats. And we chatted about this, AJ, when you were looking forever ago. They were around like a G.
1: Oh, yeah. And I looked a little bit ago and the prices got worse.
2: Of course. Because now it's go time. We're getting closer.
1: Yeah.
3: And it's a sexual event.
2: It's a sexual event. So, who doesn't want to pay a grand for that? I mean, I want to take you down. These girls are like, take me down. My husband's here, but take me down. So, there you have it. You'll be listening all morning long for Usher and Chris. Go to the app, say your name, where you're from, and you could be going to the sexual show.
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0: morning. We're back. Gotcha. Took yesterday off. Got him. Bimo is joining us. Drews is back in the building. How was everybody's weekend?
1: Mine was fab.
0: Oh, yes. How was Maryland? Tell me everything.
1: It was great. It was a good old little time. It was a. I didn't realize that the flight was that short.
0: I got there I was going to 40 minutes.
1: In like no time. It was like an hour.
0: Yeah.
1: And I was just boop there. But it was very fun. It was also in the middle of it, there was a tornado warning that I got at my hotel.
0: Oh.
1: And I watched two flagpoles be at like 90 degrees. And I was like, oh, this is bad.
0: Now I get it.
1: I'm going to die in Maryland. But we made it.
0: Were you in like downtown? Like.
1: No, it was like Fred. It wasn't a. There wasn't a Berg like we talked about. It was just Frederick.
0: Frederick.
1: There is a Fredericksburg lower though.
0: I think so. Is it in Virginia? Maybe.
1: I don't know.
0: Yeah.
1: It's on the map nearby.
0: Yeah. Okay.
1: So,
0: but you were like at an event with other content creators and stuff.
1: Yeah.
0: What's that like to be in
1: them,
0: a room?
1: This one was cool. I don't always love it, but
0: yeah.
1: But this one was cool. It was one of them had written a sitcom or not a sitcom, but like a comedy pilot, shot it. And it was a premiere for that pilot. So it was very good, very cool. And they had a nice little event, a red carpet, all the things. And it was like
0: legit.
1: It was for real.
0: Okay.
1: And then that morning we just shot some fun, silly millennial stuff for YouTube things. So.
0: Oh, I was going to say, are you going to have people in a skit?
1: I mean, I might now. Now that I know all those folks live that close, I might pop down there and have them pop up here a few times.
0: Oh, that would be like a pretty big deal for you. You don't do that a ton.
1: I don't. I don't believe in the house. That's why.
0: Yeah, right.
1: I come here. That's the
0: that
1: as far
0: is
1: as I've gone.
0: Very fair. Like, they would have to come to your kitchen.
1: Yeah.
0: Quite literally.
1: Yeah, it's pretty much
0: yeah,
1: it.
0: Yeah, that's yeah. Your characters don't leave the home.
1: No.
0: They don't.
1: But it was fun. It was a very fun weekend.
0: That's
1: and
0: good.
1: Also exhausting because I had a big audition too, which was a lot of work.
0: I didn't know if we were, yeah.
1: I can't say things about it, but I can say we sent in a real good.
0: You felt good about your
1: real good.
0: So for those that don't know, Bimo is like very also like another talent that you have, and you're big into acting. And so the way like the acting world works is crazy. I feel like I'm getting like a little behind the scenes curtain, but like your agent will call and be like, I need a tape today for this show on this major network tomorrow.
1: Yeah,
0: pretty much.
1: Well, legally, thanks to SAG. They have to give you like I think it's 48 hours.
0: Yeah, which is still crazy.
1: Like,
0: because this is something you really want. And it's like, okay, I only have 2 days to process and then send in a tape of, you know.
1: And what's crazy is they give you, it's called like sides. So it's a piece of the script that it's the part they want to see you portray the character as. But you don't get the rest of the script. So you have no real idea what the story is.
0: Right.
1: It's like, say it was like you and your wife. And like are in an argument. You have no idea what caused this argument. You don't know if they're a happy couple or an unhappy couple. You're just trying to figure it out through this one little 2-page thing.
0: Yeah. So you had the script on you last week, but you even like with me had to be kind of secretive and you didn't want to run lines with me, which I will be. I know maybe we're not there yet relationship wise, but I will wait for that day when you're like, hey, I have this script. Would you mind running lines with me? Because I want that.
1: All right, maybe next time.
0: Maybe
1: next time.
0: So when will we know if you got this part?
1: No idea. I think probably soon because the turnaround is quick. They're going to be shooting it like within the next 2 weeks or something like that.
0: Can you give any hints? Like, do you want to? Are you? Can't?
1: It's an HBO thing.
0: Okay,
1: I
0: wanted to make sure you
1: dropped
0: the three letters. That's important though. An HBO show. We all know.
1: Yeah.
0: I mean HBO.
1: It's a big deal.
0: That's big.
1: It's a big deal.
0: That's big money, honey.
1: It's a big.
0: I mean, that's where thrones lived. So I'll just leave it at that. Jules, how were you? At 85 weddings this weekend? Are all the couples happy with you?
2: They are.
0: Yeah.
2: I had a couple good ones, and lost one on the roster. So you know, RIP.
0: Yeah.
2: Pour out a little.
0: That's a girl reference, guys. For those of you that don't know, he may have had two weddings and brought two happy couples together, but he himself is back to being very single.
2: Yeah.
0: Very single. Jules' wedding will not be anytime in the near future.
2: Nope.
0: Sorry, man.
2: Yeah.
0: You seem really hurt.
1: I know. He's like,
0: one
1: off the roster.
0: Distraught.
2: Listen, I came in doing cartwheels and.
0: Okay.
1: Oh, okay.
0: Okay. I don't know about all that.
2: Okay. Well,
0: but,
2: sheesh.
1: Well, let's hope she's not listening.
0: Yeah. Fingers crossed she listens to Kiss 108. Because that's going to be a tough rebound. Hi, everyone. Good morning. We're back.

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1: When you need to know, we got you. 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
2: All right, guys. Tuesday, July 21st. Remember, I wasn't here yesterday, so if I'm putting things in the news where you're like, Ash, that was yesterday, well, that's because I'm nosy and I want to talk about it. specifically, this first one, Cardi B potentially dating Nigerian soccer star Maduka Okoye. So here's what we got. They're sitting side by side. BMO, have you seen the photos and the videos?
3: From the Fashion Week thing?
2: No.
3: They again?
2: Oh, yeah.
3: Ooh.
2: This is like a real date type situation. Yeah. Overlooking the Venice Canal. They're in Italy. It's swanky.
3: Oh, stop
2: it. It's a whole thing.
3: Okay, so he can't be wildly attractive, a fabulous athlete, and be doing the most romantic.
2: I know.
3: Grow up.
2: Well, listen, they weren't by themselves at the table. They did have several other people with them, but seeing her sitting next to him, I'm like, she's answering our prayers. She's heard our calls. She's like, heard us be like, you know what, Cardi, please take one for the team. But nothing with Cardi cannot, it has to have drama. It's the craziest.
3: Obviously.
2: Yeah. Like, wasn't her tour called the Little Miss Drama Tour? Mm-hmm. That's quite literally what happens with her every time. So she goes on the date with the Nigerian soccer star, Maduka Okoye. You haven't seen him? Google it. You're welcome. And all of a sudden, the mother of his child comes out on social media. It's IG story after IG story with receipts, with photos, and she's he's a deadbeat loser. He's awful.
3: All right,
2: you
3: so
2: can
3: we found
2: go
3: it.
2: Ahead and have... Yes.
3: So I found the thing.
2: There's a chip in his armor.
3: Sweet.
2: Yeah, there's a chip in his armor, because I was like, wow. Here I'm thinking she's finally going to date somebody who's just doesn't
3: Got
2: have drama,
3: together.
2: Doesn't have baggage. Is But you know what? This probably fueled her fire. She likes stuff like this. This attracts her.
3: You know,
2: in a way.
3: I think she can. She sniffs it out.
2: Yeah,
3: I think
2: she's
3: she can
2: like,
3: just
2: this
3: find
2: is the
3: it.
2: Guy for me. Honestly, I'd be able to look past it. I don't want a deadbeat dad. I obviously, but like, I mean, this man he's next level beautiful. But anyways, headlines go crazy. She's out on a date with him. People are losing their minds. She sees the headlines. She takes a second to post on her IG story. She's not happy.
4: No cap, I'm really hip hop's Britney Spears. Like, a bitch out here feeling like f***ing Britney. Because let me tell you something, right? A lot of these celebrities, like, you know, I got all the tea on these celebrities. Like, I know who and what's doing what and all that. But guess what? Nobody reports about it. You want to know why? Because nobody gives a f***. But when it comes to me, the brim, when it comes to me, bitch, I can't even f***ing piss in a f***ing cup, bitch. Like, this is crazy, but. You know what I'm saying? Like, you gotta take the good with the bad. Like, it is what it is. Like, people pay for this type of people pay for this type of talk. People pay for this type of talk. You know what I'm saying? Like, it's like, bring in the drama then, bitch.
2: Ashley, AJ, I'm sorry, had to do some serious surgery to that clip.
3: God.
2: It was that crazy. But essentially, she's like, I'm the Britney Spears. I can't do anything without anybody talking about it, posting my picture. And she's like, and there's all these other celebrities that are hooking up and they're going on dates and doing things. Nobody wants to talk about it.
3: Spectacular. That whole thing was spectacular.
2: It was a time.
3: Oh my
2: I mean,
3: God.
2: Listen, I want to know what she's doing and who she's dating. I'm part of the problem. But I saw the two of them at dinner in Venice, and I was like, she's doing it. And I'm so happy.

0: to see it. So we'll see what ends up happening. Let me tell you something. The dress that she wore didn't leave much to the imagination. That man was probably like,
1: oh, hello.
0: Thank you, Gardy. All right, ASAP Rocky for Fenty Beauty. You love to see like a family thing happening. ASAP Rocky is starring in the brand new Fenty Beauty makeup commercial, and he's telling us the importance of SPF. He's making SPF sexy, and if I'm listening to any man about, you know, routines for skincare, he has skin that looks like glass. Like, he has really nice skin.
1: Listen.
0: It should be said. It should be said. Here he is.
2: Ladies, can I have your attention, please? I ain't selling no gel. I ain't selling no grease. There's a new sheriff in town, and I'm showing myself around. Excuse me, miss. I was wondering if I could borrow 2 minutes of your time.
3: You got 2 seconds.
2: Thank you. First up, we got the Hydro Visor. 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It has hyaluronic acid and niacinamide, and it's invisible on all skin tones.
3: Kinda like that.
2: And next up, we got the new coconut flavor Luxe Balm by Fenty Skin. It comes with this cool keychain accessory designed by yours truly. It provides up to 8 hours of a stronger lip barrier. It has shea butter, vitamin E to help soften lips, you know?
3: I'll take all of it.
0: Oh, yeah.
1: I'll take all of it.
0: Listen, I love a family collab like that, but he really does. Like, he has just great skin, and it's we annoying. Should all be putting on a little bit of SPF, or we're going to look 100 when we're 40.
1: Yeah.
0: You know what I mean? Yeah. So a little SPF goes a long way, people. All right, and lastly, Drake lost $1.5 million at the FIFA World Cup. If you add in the money that he bet on Conor McGregor as well, the man, I'm not kidding, within the past, like, 7 days, he's like, I don't know, $2.5 million in the hole.
1: Must
0: like,
1: be nice.
0: Yeah, it's really crazy. Obviously, he bet Argentina and Spain won there 1-0 in extra time. Did you watch the full thing?
1: I did not get to watch any of it because I was doing an audition. But I heard there was a little drama after the match, though.
0: What happened?
1: The Argentinians were not the most sportsmanlike team in the world when they found out they lost. There were some scuffles.
0: Yeah, I have they seen the photos shots. Of Messi just looking like... Which I get.
1: Messy.
0: Thank you. But like, he looks so sad. But what else, you know, would we expect? Obviously. You know,
1: looks like the bathed baby got him back.
0: Yeah, true. I know Justin Bieber performs at halftime and people love that. Did you see any of it, Jules?
4: None of it.
0: I know. God. Like,
1: I did see a picture of, what's his name? Ted Lasso in the background with a sign that said Believe. Instead of Believe.
0: Oh, cute.
1: So that's...
0: Cute.
1: I don't know
0: yeah,
1: what that
0: Posty was in the beginning,
1: that.
0: And then Justin Bieber was there. I mean, it was a celeb
1: Star
0: central.
1: Star-studded event.
0: Celeb central. Drake obviously bet the game. He was there. And if any of you, for even one singular second, are like, oh my God, Ash, like he lost $2.5 million in a week. He's probably like going to be careful with his money.
1: No
0: he's not.
1: No,
0: he actually brought Sexy Red to the FIFA World Cup final. And... Okay. Bought her a Birkin bag and gifted it to her while they were on the way. That bag is a cool $50,000, and it can pretty much fit a cell phone and a lip gloss in the thing. So he's good. If he can get his $50,000 bag just because, what, we're going to the World Cup, that man's going to be okay.
1: Yuck.
4: He's really bad at betting, though. His track record is so bad.
0: A real thing. Like, the Drake curse is
1: terrible.
0: A real thing.
1: Yeah,
0: I actually, when I saw that he had bet Connor, I was like... There's a website called thedrakecurse.com, and people track Drake's bets to see how bad he is.
1: Bet opposed, opposite.
0: Yes, it's that bad. You know, when Argentina saw that, they were like, damn it. All right, that is 3 things you need to know for Tuesday, July 21st. We also have the $1,000 fuel up happening. That's starting at 9 a.m. A G coming your way for just listening. 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
1: Watch out for an accident blocking the two left lanes in the O'Neill Tunnel southbound before Purchase Street. And you got another accident causing delays on 495 northbound after Boston Road.
2: The DMs are already starting. So listen, last week we did a call-in to win at 720 and 820. This week, it is a whole new ball game. We have Chris Brown and Usher tickets. But in order to win, you have to wait until you hear a Chris Brown and or Usher song. Once you hear it, you go to the talkback feature on the app. You leave your name, where you're from. 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And another constant question I get is, I entered, when will I know if I won? That show isn't until August
1: 17th.
2: So it will be time.
1: Yes.
2: There will be time in between from you entering until we announce if you have won. So just know that and have patience. But what I can tell you, a little hint, hint, you might be hearing a song soon.
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0: 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Boston weather.
1: Cloudy with rainy conditions in the late afternoon, and we'll have a high of 81 degrees.
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2: Hi, guys. Good morning. It's Ashley and the Jammin' Morning Show. I'm back. I actually, BMO, went to Chatham yesterday. I went
3: Hello.
2: Sunday, came back yesterday, and it was, I took my second favorite child, Layla, and...
3: I really like that you've doubled down.
2: I have to.
3: Marketed it.
2: Oh, yeah.
3: So many people are writing to me
2: like, can you keep this up for forever? I said, until she, like, realizes that I'm posting her as my second favorite child.
3: I feel like at a certain point, she'll get the gag. She'll know it's a gag.
2: I think if she can understand literally anything, I would explain it to her, and she'd probably think it was funny too. But it's so cute seeing her. You know, well, first off, it was just me and her by herself, so she was in all her glory. She did ask maybe once what Daisy was doing, but like, she didn't care. What did she care? She was with her best friend. She was, you know, swimming from sun up to sundown.
3: The dream.
2: And I'm like, she's having dinner on the veranda at Chatham Bars Inn. I'm like, honey, I would have died to be you at your age, bitch. Like, you don't even get it. You guys,
3: sunglasses, everything.
2: Crushing.
3: A vibe.
2: She's crushing. She actually looked, I posted a photo of her with her little sunnies on, and I'm like, she looked 13 in the pic. I'm like, bitch. Time needs to slow
3: she's
2: down.
3: How old?
2: Yeah, she's 4.
3: So she was 4 going on 30.
2: No,
3: like,
2: for
3: she
2: real.
3: Had the vibe
2: she
3: of a
2: did.
3: Clean adult
2: yeah.
3: 30-year-old. Just like, mm-hmm.
2: Yeah. And yes. Here's how you know she's 4. That was her first time trying French toast.
3: The oh, my God.
2: Lady goes, she loved it.
3: Oh,
2: she
3: yes.
2: loved. They didn't have pancakes. Yes. She was thrown for a loop. I said, they have something called French toast. And she was like looking at the waitress. But she's like, why don't I make you a piece and see if you like it? They put whipped cream on it. That was done.
3: Divine.
2: Yeah, she
3: Divine.
2: Didn't. It could have been trash, but she loved it. But yeah, I mean, a couple people were messaging me being like, oh, Chatham Bars Inn. And I was like, well, listen, I was visiting friends for the day. But I would say, like, the service there, the food quality, the ambiance. I mean, it is like quintessential Americana Cape. Like, it's like they're putting steroids in the hydrangeas at that place. I don't know how they do it. They might be. They really might. It just hits different going there. So if the question is, like, if you're somebody who can afford to stay there, I would say by all means. And I'm not either. But if you're somebody who can, then you absolutely should. You absolutely should. So I had that little trip happening. Another trip I have coming up on the horizon this weekend is the family reunion. I can't wait to come back and give everybody the tea. Because I just know it ain't a family reunion without some sort of drama.
3: Nope, that's like almost the reason you go to a family reunion.
2: My mother has 7 brothers and sisters, and there's only 2 sisters, 5 brothers, and the one sister has beef with everyone.
3: Love that.
2: Every single...
3: Oh, injected into my veins.
2: Human in the family.
3: Yeah.
2: So, you know, there was a lot of back and forth, a lot of talk of, like, were we going to invite or were they going to invite Aunt Lori? Like, was Aunt Lori going to be coming?
3: I'm
2: cool with her. I don't have any beef. She's actually my godmom, fun fact. thanks for that, Mom, because now she comes to nothing. But I don't get any gifts. But they decided to put the differences aside, and I thought that was really nice. So she's coming.
3: Man,
2: she's coming to the party.
3: I can't wait. I cannot wait to hear about this.
2: It will be a time. It's going to be a time. So yeah, she's coming with her kids. Every brother, every sister, they wanted to do it for Nana and Papa. May they rest in peace. But they wanted everybody to be there.
3: Yeah.
2: And I think that's smart. Like, we got to start figuring this out, people.
3: Do you guys do like games or competitions and things like that?
2: We're entitling it like a Christmas in July. Which, by the way, a lot of people do that. I've never.
3: A lot more people than I realize do that.
2: Like, if you start Googling Christmas in July, like, they sell like.
3: It's a thing.
2: Decor. Yeah. Yes. So we're doing that. And we do a thing called Secret Santa where you kind of pull a name out of a hat and we buy that person a gift. Oh. So I will be walking away with a gift, which is pretty sick.
3: That felt like the thing you were most excited
2: about. I am. But there's like there's a lot of other things happening. Like, my one cousin had like drama with her job and she has a new job now. So everybody has questions about that. Separate cousin just started dating this new girl and like on week 2 was like, I'm gonna marry her, like, this is the love of my life, so we're gonna meet her.
3: She coming?
2: Yeah, Raisha.
3: She's gonna get, what is it?
2: Raisha.
3: Raisha.
2: Raisha is her name.
3: Raisha.
2: Yeah, okay. Raisha. Yeah,
4: I like that.
2: So
4: okay.
2: Raisha will be there, Aunt Lori will be, we got things.
3: This is.
2: Pumped.
3: I gotta get a family reunion together.
2: Well, and we're going to Hershey Park. Get it, guys.
3: I'm coming.
2: That's the you should just to watch.
3: I'm just gonna linger in the background. I'll be like, who's that black dude?
2: Yeah. They did. Does anybody know? Part of my family. So I think, you know, it'll be a time. There were talks like, oh, since we're all going to Hershey Park as a group and we haven't been together for some time, should we get matching T.I. shirts?
3: Yes.
2: As soon as the T of T-shirts came out, I said, I'm not wearing what you got. Go ahead. But you know,
3: no.
2: I see families that do that at
3: it.
2: Theme parks, and I'm like,
3: I love it because I hate it. Does that make sense?
2: Oh, I know. You like to see it, but you don't want to be a part of it.
3: I hate it so much, which makes me want to do it just to be the annoying. Like, I would do it over the top.
2: My aunt has a Cricket, and I'm like, that's cool, bitch. Like, you can cricket it up, but I'm not. No, you know, I'm not. And she's like, well, then it'll be easier for us to find each other. We'll be fine. So, excited about that. And then my next trip is...
3: excuse me.
2: Guys,
3: good
2: I'm tripping.
3: God.
2: I am... Well, this,
3: stay home
2: I know,
3: once,
2: seriously.
3: Maybe.
2: But this is why this one is important. The next one coming up in August is the old New Hampshire tour, where we go to like every theme park in and around. Ooh. And when we did this last year, we hit Storyland, then we hit Santa's Village, and AJ actually was like, Ash, on the way back, the fireman will actually like this one. You need to go to Clark's Bears. Have you guys ever heard of this?
3: No.
2: It is a famous, it's like if people know it
3: sounds
2: in that
3: dangerous.
2: Area, they know it. Well, yeah, because they have this guy called the Wolfman.
3: Oh,
2: you get
3: okay.
2: on, like, part of the attractions there is you get on this train ride and you go into the woods. And
3: I hate
2: a,
3: this already.
2: It's a grown
3: I
2: man.
3: I hate this already.
2: He dresses like as a scary Wolfman and he like terrorizes and attacks the train. Put it this way. My daughter didn't sleep for weeks.
3: This is a grown man just... What?
2: Yeah. Well, it's his job. He's hired.
3: So I don't... That doesn't make it less weird that this grown man's like, yeah, I get paid to dress
2: Clark's
3: like a
2: bears.
3: Wolf.
2: Clark's Bears. Yeah, yeah, yeah. But that's not their biggest attraction.
3: Oh.
2: They have bears like that put on a show. Like actual bears. Like humans.
3: Oh.
2: I know.
3: Wait.
2: Crazy. Like they play
3: real,
2: that.
3: Real bears are doing...
2: Real bears. Like... Playing hockey? This sounds made up. Guys, I swear to God.
3: No.
2: I swear
3: to
2: you.
3: No, that's somebody in a costume.
2: No.
3: Bears are playing hockey?
2: Shooting hoops.
3: Do I look high?
2: No.
3: What do you think I am?
2: I promise you. Playing basketball, shooting hoops in there.
3: Okay.
2: All different. It's the craziest thing you'll ever see. But it's also so cool. So I thought, because last year when I got back, I don't know if you guys remember this, I started talking about this. And I was like, guys, I was taken aback by how cool it was. All the tricks that these bears can do. Like, well, they get a lot of honey while they're doing it. They're getting a lot of treats.
3: Okay.
2: You know? PETA came for me. They might right now. They might right now because they were like, do you think those bears are happy? Like, it was. They really aggressively.
3: Well, good thing they're not bears. They're people in bear costumes. You're never going to convince me of this.
2: You and Sarah need to pack a weekender.
3: First of all, my black ass is never going to be up there in the woods watching bears and the wolfman chase me around. Not a chance in hell.
2: That doesn't sound fun to you?
3: Not a chance in hell.
2: No, dude. Like, I'm telling you, I couldn't. It was only like a 28-minute show, and I was taken aback.
3: No.
2: 877-617-1945. 877-617-1945. You guys have to at least co-sign for me that this is real because, well,
3: it's
2: AJ can. I mean, she's the one that sent me. You've seen it.
4: I grew up going to Clark's Bears. It is a real thing.
3: No, this is punked.
2: The Wolfman, real thing. The Bears playing. What else am I missing? They were playing hoops, hockey.
4: Oh, they do all the tricks.
2: It's crazy.
3: All the tricks other than hoops and hockey.
4: Google it. Google it.
3: And I'm
2: just,
3: not going to Google
2: and they're
3: it.
2: Just,
3: no.
2: they're happy, like, seemingly. But then PETA said no.
5: No, they're not happy. They're definitely not happy.
2: What do you
3: no.
2: know? They're getting treats the whole time. Like,
3: if the Bears were happy, then Bears would be playing hoops and hockey
2: like,
3: on the regular
2: do
3: anyway.
2: Do I think they'd be happy? Do I think they'd be happier, like, in the forest streets? For sure. But
3: yeah.
2: they can't play 101 there. Watch. Guys, somebody.
3: This is not real.
2: Somebody.
3: No.
2: 877-617-1945. Tell this guy about
3: not
2: the lore of the Wolfman, please.

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1: How dare you guys? This might be a first ever on this show. This might be a first that I ever was like, please, you guys, back me up on this. Somebody call and back me up so that BMO not only believes that I'm not making up that bears can shoot hoops and that they the Wolfman exists. And not a single one, not a single person called to back me up. Now my DMs are overwhelming. Like, I love Clark's Bridge. You're not helping me.
2: Sure.
1: You know, all of my wrote back, why don't you give me a call?
2: That must have been a good high you had. That must have been a real good high.
1: PETA came for me. Yeah. I made it after that conversation.
2: That's how the dream ended.
1: And that was it. Yeah.
2: That was the end of the dream.
1: Yeah, I was like, okay, you've made it, PETA. Clark's Bears is real. The bears there, like, they eat a lot of treats and honey, and they play hoops, and they play hockey, and there's also a grown man who wears, like, a raccoon tail hat and terrorizes children on a train.
3: This sounds like a Disney movie.
1: Promise you.
2: It sounds like a drug-riddled dream.
1: I have not done drugs in a long time. I have done them, but I haven't done them in a long time. So I promise you, it's real. But I'm pissed off now at you guys. You always have my back, and you always support me, and nothing, not even a talk back, Jules.
2: Because it's
1: nothing.
2: It's not real.
3: We just got one talk back, but it's not about. It's not about that.
1: Yeah, you guys. You know what? Well, everyone's on my you know what list today. Go. Oh yeah, here's okay. Well, it's too late now. We can't. We have traffic, right? We don't have time for this.
4: Correct. We have traffic.
1: Yeah, she's sweating. Correct. We have traffic. You guys, it's fine.
4: I got your back, Ash.
1: Thank you.
4: Yeah, okay. I went many times as a child. It's a real thing.
1: Is this person trying to say it's a real thing, Jules? Is this?
3: Yeah.
2: Either one of y'all.
1: All right. We have literally zero time, but he didn't put your name in. Sir, hello, ma'am, Robert.
5: Hello. It's James.
2: This is all fake. I don't believe any of it.
1: James, please tell this.
5: Yes.
1: Man. I'm not making this up.
5: It's real. It's real. I grew up going there. And not only that, the bears back in the day, actually, I don't know if they did this or when you were there, but they ride bikes.
1: He did.
5: He used to ride bikes.
1: Yes, okay. He did. And like with the one wheel, like they do at the circus. I kid you. Yes James. Thank you.
5: Yes.
1: Thank you. And I did it.
5: You're welcome. And, have a good day, guys.
1: Yeah, he's gone. Yep.
2: Is that supposed to change my mind?
1: I can't believe I forgot that they ride that bicycle because that's a huge part of it.
2: Yeah. They also were serving dinner.
1: Did any of this make you want to venture?
2: No. I'll keep my behind right here.
1: Oh, my God. I hate you guys. All right, AJ, go ahead because I know you're in a panic.
4: Watch out for an accident on 93 northbound before Route 138. And you also got a crash with the 3 left lanes blocked on the O'Neill Tunnel southbound before Purchase Street. That's Lisa with the drive. It's AJ on Jamma 94.5.
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2: All right, babes, Tuesday, July 21st, and Cardi is everywhere in every headline. Drama just follows this woman. It does, but I don't care. I wanted Cardi to take this one for the team. I think we all did, and it's happening. So it seems Cardi B and Nigerian soccer star Maduka Okoye are out and about having dinner. Now, I was telling you this last hour, and you were like, wait, like the fashion show thing? No, no.
3: Yeah.
2: This is a dinner in Italy. They're in Venice. They're looking over the canal. Now, there were some other men at the table, but it was very clear that Cardi and him were sitting next to each other. And Cardi, like, she's answering our prayers because we all know that we can't do it. So we're like, if somebody can, let's let it be Cardi, who will probably tell us about it. We know the type of fellas this woman likes to date. So I thought, look at her. She's picking this like soccer star who has no drama. We've never heard his name said and like an ill word about him.
3: Right.
2: The very second he is seen on this date with Cardi, the mother of his child is like, brrr, on
3: drama.
2: Social media.
3: No,
2: it's immediate. And she's talking about he's a deadbeat loser dad. He's the one that wanted the baby and now he's nowhere to be found.
3: Now it makes
2: sense. Here's a picture of her getting in a car crash and he didn't even call. Like, just destroying the man.
3: Yeah.
2: And it's one of those things because it's like, is it factual? Or is it she saw her ex with Cardi and it's jealousy? There was a few receipts.
4: Where there's
2: in there,
4: some smoke, there's some fire.
2: So. Yeah. What do you think, Jules? What's your take on it?
5: I'm gonna say Cardi B's track record. He's probably a deadbeat.
3: Yeah, he gotta be.
2: She likes what she likes.
5: Yeah.
2: I could turn a blind eye for him. Okay, every time he pops up on my timeline, I'm like, let me give this video a second. One time. But I'm telling you, it is upsetting Cardi that whatever she does is publicized and printed. And she's like, what about all the celebrities that are out here dating? You know, I don't see their names in headlines.
6: No cap. I'm really hip hop's Britney Spears. Like, a bitch out here feeling like f***ing Britney. Because let me tell you something, right? A lot of these celebrities, like, you know, I got all the tea on these celebrities. Like, I know who and what's doing what and all that. But guess what? Nobody reports about it. You want to know why? Because nobody gives a. But when it comes to me, the brim, when it comes to me, bitch, I can't even piss in a cup, bitch. Like, this is crazy, but you know what I'm saying? Like, you got to take the good with the bad. Like, it is what it is. Like, people pay for this type of. People pay for this type of talk. People pay for this type of. Talk, you know what I'm saying? Like, it's like bring in the drama, then, bitch.
2: Cardi's like,
3: so she wasn't worked up at all.
2: No,
3: she's
2: not like,
3: at all.
2: I just want to go have dinner with this beautiful soccer star and nobody talk about it. Never gonna happen.
3: Uh-uh.
2: You can compare yourself to Britney as long as you're not like getting to I'm shaving my head an umbrella
3: and,
2: type of Britney.
3: None
2: then
3: of
2: we're,
3: that.
2: We're cool.
3: None of that. Although, I would watch, I would be fascinated by that breakup,
2: as would I.
3: Cardi's
2: but it
3: would,
2: did. I guess what I'm taking the takeaway from that is the Britney comparison is like when Britney was at her height, like she really couldn't just go grab a cup of coffee. Like the pops were on her every single move, everything she did.
3: Oh yeah.
2: Assuming that's the comparison.
3: But like, she's always a part of some sort of, there's a story there, and it's just,
2: I need it
3: all the time.
2: One thing I'll say about Cardi too is, which is why I love when things happen with her, I'm always like, give it a minute, she's gonna talk about it.
5: Yeah.
2: So
5: yeah.
2: She usually puts her own business out there.
5: She highlights all this stuff. So
2: like,
5: we're talking about it because you highlight it.
2: Yeah. Mm-hmm. Yeah. I'm talking about it because I just want to talk about him.
3: Okay.
2: On repeat. I know. It's getting thirsty.
3: We can shuffle along.
2: Married.
3: It's enough.
2: Let's move it on. ESPN. By the way, guys, I'm throwing this in because this was my whole timeline yesterday. I couldn't escape this. This story is crazy because I like it could happen here. It's kind of like the same thing. So it's so strange to me. But

0: Disney, and we know Disney just dropped like thousands of employees. The worst part is it's affecting personalities. And listen, that is unfortunately happening all over the country. Like, it's not just ESPN. Yeah. It's not just Disney.
1: Yep.
0: It's real. You know, there's been things here that have happened, and it's gut-wrenching because these could be people that you've worked with for the last 10, 15 years of your life. And it's hard no matter what, but
1: it's insane.
0: Finding out that way is crazy.
1: Wild. I would have caused a scene.
0: Yeah.
1: I would have been dancing through the back of that NFL Live studio.
0: Right.
1: How did they sneak him out?
0: I would have been like, yeah, what? Right now? You didn't let me finish the show. Like,
1: yeah.
0: Crazy.
1: That's
0: But then do you want to finish the show after you get that info? I don't know.
1: I'm telling you, I would go, I'd be like, let's just finish the show, and then I would cause a scene.
0: Live.
1: I'd be like, listen, guys, yeah. We're good. Let's just finish this show out, and then I'll take my way, and I'd be like, do you want to know?
0: Right. That's why in our industry, fun fact, you get walked out of the building because there is the fear of you going back to a live mic and doing such things. Yeah. Well, now they know.
1: I'm reckless.
0: Yeah, for sure. all right. You know, I don't know a ton about baseball, but I have to mention this hot streak that the Red Sox are on. This is so
1: wild.
0: Crazy. No, it's crazy because in the beginning of the Red Sox season, we were like, they suck. They're awful. Like, they can't win a game. Do they even know they're playing
1: flat
0: baseball?
1: Out,
0: I don't know what's going on.
1: It was a minor
0: on.
1: League team.
0: No, it was so
1: It was the
0: so
1: Worcester
0: bad.
1: Red Sox playing at Fenway.
0: And again, I don't know much about baseball. I won't lie to you, but anytime the Red Sox were mentioned, it was like, no, it's embarrassing what's happening over there at Fenway.
1: It was dreadful. There was, you know, I'm sure you know it, the paper bag over the head thing that fans will do. Like, you've got to be really bad to get that.
0: Yeah.
1: It was happening.
0: It was happening. Yeah, and I remember seeing like people wanted like they fired a lot of people and they wanted everybody gone because they were like the management, all the things, it's so bad. But man, you got to give it to the Sox. They have turned it around. They have the second longest, they've extended this second longest winning streak in club history to 14 games. If they win tonight, now I know there's some inclement weather coming in, so if the game happens, whatever. If they win tonight, they will have won 15 straight, the first time since 1946 with a team led by future Hall of Famer Ted Williams.
1: Fun fact, they haven't lost a game since Jaylen Brown was traded. So I don't know, make it out what
0: right
1: you will.
0: There.
2: Yeah, why would you say that?
0: Wow.
1: Listen, I'm just stating facts
0: here.
1: Yeah,
0: you know what? That's
1: I don't
0: one
1: know
0: positive.
1: How it connects, but...
0: Yeah, what's one positive? Like, Jaylen left, but the Red Sox
1: maybe
0: were winning.
1: Maybe it was a sacrifice they had to make for the Sox.
0: Yeah.
1: You know?
0: Yeah,
1: maybe
0: it's
1: that
0: like
1: was
0: people
1: part
0: have to
1: the
0: sacrifice
1: deal.
0: The goat or whatever in shows, you know? I get
1: Who
0: it.
1: Knows?
0: So go Red Sox. Go baseball. Keep winning. I'd much rather talk about the Red Sox on a winning streak than having to be like, guys, they want everybody gone over there. They're firing everyone. All right, there's three things you need to know for Tuesday, July 21st. I am very excited because I just realized you usually come on Thursday and Friday because that's like, you know, the end of the week, the vibes are higher. The beginning of the week, everyone's like, Tuesday, today was the very famous Tinder Tuesday day, but we have renamed it to Beyond the Swipe because it got like far greater than Tuesday. But this is the day that we like dig into people's dating lives, which I know you'll love it. And I'm so happy you're here for it.
1: I love some tea.
0: It's great. It's the kettle usually overflows.
1: I'm here for it.
0: All right. 877-617-1945. That is 877-617-1945. BMO's first ever Beyond the Swipe. So we're talking about dating, love, relationships. You need some advice, lack thereof, whatever's going on with you in your dating world. 877-617-1945. Call us. Good morning.
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4: We got a disabled vehicle blocking the right lane on 95 northbound at Route 97. And watch out for an accident on 93 northbound before Route 138. That's Lisa Look at the Drive. It's AJ on Jamming 94.5.
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4: Cloudy with rainy conditions in the late.

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2: All right, babes. Good morning. It is Ashley and the GM Morning Show. BMO the Prince is here.
3: I'm so excited.
2: I know. I love when we get to like kind of dig into what's going on in the streets with the dating lives. Mm-hmm. Listen, a lot of times it's girls being like, Ash, it's like tough out there. We got first date stories. Listen, anything you got going on in your dating world, you know I want to hear it. 877-617-1945. That is 877-617-1945. My favorite thing to do for Beyond the Swipe is to start with AJ, because when you start so sad, you can work your way up. Yeah, only going up from here.
3: Poor thing.
2: What do we have? No. What's up?
4: I mean, lots of sadness. Unfortunately, I'm not even talking to a single person at the moment, but
2: maybe it's for the best.
4: It honestly, after what I'm getting in my likes, I think it might be for the best.
3: Time to rest.
2: We're going to play a game amongst myself, BMO, and Jewel. She just showed us a guy that sent her a like, and hit. Like, this is what's happening out there in the streets, and I'm blown away. His opening photo, like the first photo he showed. I'll describe it. The pants were so tight, it looked like an elephant trunk.
4: Specifically gray sweatpants.
2: Yeah.
4: That's a thing.
2: That's
3: like
2: how
3: he was
2: I would describe it.
3: Smuggling deli meat.
2: Okay. Jules? How would you describe it?
5: Yeah.
2: Hey, no, guys. Doing it. Tripod.
5: Yeah.
2: Third leg.
5: Yeah.
2: All right. And the pants were painted on. Painted on. Like,
5: well, when you're that big,
2: He did this on purpose. He borrowed like his sister's leggings and put those pants on to make sure that on his opening picture, we could see that he had a third leg.
3: Which immediately means you have no other redeeming quality.
2: Right. Like,
3: like, if you're literally leaning into this.
2: Quite literally. And still standing up. How? No, but I just, like, I'm sorry what we have on the horizon.
3: I've never been happier to be married.
2: No, it's...
3: Never been
2: because
3: happier.
2: Because in my head, I'm like...
5: BMO?
2: He thinks...
5: what does that have to do with you?
3: Because apparently the streets is crazy.
2: No, they're not. They're not.
3: The streets is crazy.
2: But this is like... This means that he's getting messages based off of this, obviously, which is, girls, we're setting a bad precedent here.
4: Well, and I think having these photos, especially the first photos on your... You're sending a message as to what you're looking for.
2: Yeah. Mm.
4: And do I think there's probably women who may be looking for that as well? Maybe.
2: Yeah, I actually run away from that.
4: But,
2: I sprint away from that. So shout out to all the average men out there in the world. You're okay, because there's some of us that don't win. We're good.
5: Average men are winning.
2: Yeah, average men are winning. Yeah. Gotta be tall, though. Now, you're single. Jules, you weren't. You had a little something going on that we were invested in for a while. Actually, so much so that this person gave me a book recommendation.
3: Oh.
2: That I really love.
3: Smut.
2: So far. Yeah,
5: those
2: of
5: book
2: course.
5: Recommendations are done.
2: Yeah, so I'll never get a... Yeah, so what's up? So you're single now.
5: I've been single.
2: Yeah, well,
5: hold on. Okay. For the record, I've been single.
2: I don't know about that. I think there were good morning and good night text messages happening with this lady.
3: Yeah, that's not...
2: That's not single in my... You know, that's a lot.
3: It's complicated.
2: I what are you going to say was the reasoning for this? Are you going to call it scheduling conflicts, or how are you handling?
5: I was sick. and she got mad at me because I was sick and was not able to...
2: Answer her
5: and let her know that, you know, I was dying a slow death.
2: So you've cut ties. So if anybody's listening and they're interested in you, what are you looking for in a lady?
3: Oh,
2: I love this game.
5: No, I'm done. I am done.
3: He's looking for a man. Done. I know one on the apps.
2: Yes,
5: I haven't even been looking for a relationship because, like, this is what I cannot do. Like, I'm just busy in general.
2: Right.
5: Never mind when I'm sick and I cannot respond and you're mad that, like, we're not hanging out. I'm like, but I'm dying.
2: Right. And it wasn't just that, too. You were, like, working sometimes, and she'd be like, hey, like, why aren't you responding to me? And he's, like, DJing a whole wedding. Like,
3: yeah,
2: you know.
3: That's a bit much.
5: But it was like, hey, I'm DJing. I've got a wedding to do. Like, just letting you know. And she was like, well, when did you start the wedding?
3: Oh, my God. Okay.
2: All right.
5: Yeah. Okay. It was bad.
2: So, are you sad? Like, how are you feeling about
5: no,
2: it?
5: No.
2: Okay.
5: But if people remember, this is the girl that I was supposed to go out on the date with, with the coupon, the gift
2: the
5: certificate.
2: Yeah, we should have known it was.
3: He was going to use a coupon on a date.
2: Yeah, let's not. I don't.
3: He was going to use a coupon.
2: Yeah,
5: a
2: thought that was a good idea.
5: Gift certificate,
2: yeah.
5: Not a coupon.
2: Yeah, well, might as well be. I'm still on a first date.
5: You
2: guy pulls out a. Don't you dare.
5: What?
2: Guy pulls out a gifty.
3: Okay, but
2: on a first date, I'm
3: you can not pull it out though.
2: I'm
3: you can just go
2: it's
3: to the.
2: Usually,
3: to the,
2: like a piece of. It's a slip.
3: No, but you go to the server off to the side and be like, I want to cover everything. And then you
2: doing
3: pay it there.
2: Too much.
3: So then you sit back down and be like, it's all set.
2: It's on me.
3: That's how you pull it off.
2: All right. Well, then, Jules, you don't want to use any more gift cards and any more females? You laying low for a while?
5: No, I'm using the gift card on myself.
2: Okay. That's the era that you're in.
5: That's that. Yeah.
2: Yeah.
5: I'm in my.
2: I don't know what it
5: era.
2: Is about that position in the room, but I just know. And AJ, I know you. It will start now with that. You and you two should date. Like, cause it's just like whoever's in that room, if they're single, they want people are pressed. Like, oh, you should date AJ. Foreign had to deal with it for years. He's probably so thrilled he doesn't have to anymore.
5: But Foreign is black. I'm Puerto Rican for people who don't know. So
2: true.
5: I do not have a chance with AJ.
2: That's very true.
6: You also have a full head of hair.
5: I've got a full head of hair, and I've got a little beard. Like my beard isn't like it's a little
2: well, it's something.
3: Yeah.
2: But
3: so you need an 8-ball type.
6: Oh, I love a completely bald head.
3: Wow,
6: like
3: the way you said
6: it's
3: that,
6: so
3: just was
6: shiny that like
3: the shine.
6: Yeah, it
2: can you please
6: you.
2: Say it? Can you please say it? Because you know if I say it.
5: Pause.
3: Yeah.
2: Mm-hmm. Thank you. Okay. 8776. I'm moving off of these two because this is depressing. Does anybody have a dating story they want to tell us? Went on a first date, something happened. You're in a relationship. You have a story to tell. You got engaged. What's going on in the streets of the dating world? 877-617-1945. 877-617-1945. We are talking dating, love, relationships, and the lack thereof on this show. Clearly. Good morning.
7: Hey. 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

0: Hi, guys. Good morning. It is Ashley and the Jammin' Morning Show alongside BMO the Prince, and we're talking dating, love, relationships, lack thereof. We call it Beyond the Swipe because it's all-encompassing, and we have a lot to talk about when it comes to being in relationships, being single, whatever that looks like for you. 877-617-1945. This is not what I want to say on a Tuesday. Lizzie is in Dorchester. Hi, Lizzie.
1: Hey, guys.
0: Oh, well, listen, I wish we were chatting about something else, but let's talk about your girlfriend. You guys have been dating for 7 months now.
1: Yeah, ex-girlfriend. Heavy on the ex.
0: I didn't know if we were getting there immediately. Heavy. I didn't know where we were headed. Now, 7 months in the lesbian community, that's like, how long are you given that in, like, the hetero world? I'm going, like, 3 years.
1: Yeah, I was literally going to say like 2.5
0: for
1: at
0: sure.
1: a minimum.
0: There we at a 7 months is a long time.
2: So I didn't know there was a time change in there.
0: There is a time change. Okay. They call it like the U-Haul effect. Most lesbians will meet and within like 2-3 months they're already moving in. They've been dating for what seemingly like a year.
2: Yeah. Y'all not playing.
0: No, a very serious thing.
1: Yeah, we're like Amazon Express without U-Haul. I can't keep it 1 month.
0: Overnight delivery. Love to see it. Delivery between like 7A and 9A. It's the best.
2: Love that.
0: All right, well, listen, they don't all end well, clearly. So, Lizzie, let's walk through this. You guys are dating for 7 months and you just found something out. What happened?
1: Yeah, we're celebrating my birthday season. I just turned 30 literally this Sunday that just passed.
2: Happy birthday.
0: Oh, happy belated.
1: Yeah, literally just yesterday. Thank you. And last weekend, we decided to go out with my sister and her friend. And we're out till like 3-4 in the morning. And my girlfriend, she got really, really drunk. I told her she can get drunk. I'm driving. Don't worry about it. Mm-hmm. And yeah, we went out till 3-4 in the morning. We pick up her daughter. We're driving home. And her friend is texting her at like 3-4 in the morning. No. I'm using her phone for GPS. I'm not going through her phone. I promise I didn't go through it on purpose. I'm using her phone for the GPS because I'm driving to her house. And I'm just getting text messages back to back. This is her friend who I've met before. She's brought her around me. Her friend had actually complimented me, called me beautiful, tried to flirt with me a couple times. She got really mad at her friend. I did not understand their dynamic. I just, you know, let them live. And it turns out that was her girlfriend for 5 years.
2: For five years?
1: Her girlfriend had a different name.
0: Oh.
1: 5 years. 5 gay years. So that's,
0: yeah,
1: like,
2: that's a century.
0: No,
2: oh, my God.
0: Now you're getting it. Now you're getting those quick math. Oh, my God. So were you, like, you're not a side chick, Lizzie, but you know what I'm, like, so you were this, unknowingly, you were the side chick while she was in this whole other relationship for 5 years?
1: Well, actually, unknowingly, she made the woman of 5 years. She was the side chick. They both knew.
0: Well, I might drop an F-bomb, too. Like, this is a lot.
2: This is a wild situation.
0: Wow. All right, let's pop back to Lizzie. Lizzie, you can't be... Hey, we never want to get fired on a Tuesday, okay? Ryan Clark.
1: I have no more F-bombs.
0: All right, no more. All right, good. So basically, you were reading through these messages, and they kind of had this agreement. Like, she's like, the other girl knew you were in existence and was like, she still didn't care.
1: Yeah, she pretty much was just like, hey, are you going to tell her about me this weekend after her birthday? Or what are we going to do? I'm tired of being on the side. And she's like, you only come over when you're mad at her.
0: Listen, I too have read text messages of a cheat. Like, my boyfriend was cheating on me at the time. Reading those messages, it's a very out of body experience. Like, you almost are like trying to convince yourself that you're not reading what you're reading. Damn, Lizzie. So you celebrated your birthday and became single, like, all in one fell swoop.
1: Yeah, I literally had to flip a coin on if I would crash out or if I would just bring her in the house because she was drunk, go to sleep, wake up in the morning, and disappear.
2: And what was the result?
0: Were y'all living together?
1: No, I have my own house, luckily. I have my own house, my own car, my own everything.
0: Good, good, good, good, good, good.
1: But her bed was more comfortable than mine, so I definitely...
0: Wow, listen, hey, you can splurge on a new mattress, okay? Zinus, actually, is one of my favorites. That's the one I have right now. You can splurge on a new mattress, and you'll be fine. All right, so you're back out on the streets.
1: Don't worry, guys. My birthday night, I slept with her friend for
2: okay. Wait.
0: Maybe we should have started with that. Maybe we should... All right, well, Lizzie's good. That's okay. What we've learned there.
2: Okay.
0: Well, how was her bed comfortable?
1: Even more comfortable. I have to do the U-Haul thing with her now. Oh. We'll have to move in there.
2: Oh. Well, now we're moving on. Hey, we're moving on up.
0: Yeah, all right, Lizzie. Hey, if you're good, we're good. Wow.
2: Wowzer.
0: All right, Ben. Good luck.
1: Thank you. I hope that gives the next lesbian a piece of inspiring advice.
0: I hope so, too.
1: On you. Just sleep with our friend.
0: Okay. There
2: Amen.
0: You have it. That's the PSA,
2: you know?
0: PSA for
2: Pay
0: the
2: it
0: day.
2: Forward.
0: Thanks, listen.
2: Pay it forward, as they always say. Pay it forward.
0: Meanwhile, I was like gearing up for my big speech about like, there's plenty of fish in the sea. Like, it's going to be okay. You'll move on to that. She's already.
2: She speared one real quick.
0: Yeah, she. Got, there's an eating joke somewhere around here. All right, Anonymous. Good morning.
3: Good morning.
0: Well, listen, congratulations to you.
3: Thank you.
0: Engaged. When did it happen?
3: Congratulations to Lizzie.
0: Yeah, seriously. Yeah, that's Lizzie. Lizzie does deserve a congratulations. So wait, when was the engagement?
3: Back in December.
0: Okay, so you got engaged in December. Amazing. Congrats. What are the game plan? Like, when are we getting married?
3: Next year.
0: Okay. Any month?
3: Oh, yes, October.
0: Okay. October. I'm just trying
2: She's
0: to
2: like,
0: time
2: oh, yeah,
0: this.
2: You got to get married after
0: that.
2: Yeah.
0: Okay, so you're giving like a little bit over a year. We're getting married next October. That's exciting.
3: Next October. I'm pretty excited.
2: What's our theme?
3: I don't have a theme. I'm going to be honest. Like, when I was putting it together, I didn't really know what I was doing anyway. So
0: that's fair.
3: We were just like trying to just put it together, and we're eloping, and then we're having like a little reception, so it's gonna be nice.
0: That'll be nice. Well, that is if we make it, because something happened. Jules is telling me something happened that we're worried that we might even get to the wedding. What's going on?
3: Yes, so this is my first engagement, and I'm a little older. I'm peaked.
0: Okay, what are we talking? What age are we?
3: I'm 43.
0: Okay.
2: Oh, okay.
0: All right.
2: So
0: really,
2: stop
0: yeah,
2: that.
0: Like,
2: that's
0: yeah,
2: not, all right.
0: Seriously.
2: Okay.
0: Okay, that's fine. So you're 43, first. I love how she's like, it's my first engagement, as if like some people have had multiple. They have, which is crazy. All right, 43, first engagement. Go ahead.
3: My first time. So I met his mom, and I was like, she does not like me right off the bat. But then when we got engaged, he took me over the next day, and he's probably listening right now. So, took me over the next day, and she booted me out of the house.
2: Oh,
0: but why?
3: We
0: oh,
3: engaged.
0: Because man, she. What is it about you that she doesn't like? Because I want to know.
3: I don't know, and he won't tell me. Maybe if he's listening.
0: Yeah, because I want to know if I'm on her side or not. Like, I want to know what it is about you that mom, because usually moms, you know, they have a good gauge of this.
2: There had to be a vibe.
0: Maybe you just came into his life and you started taking up his time and she didn't see him as much. Mm. And that could also hurt mom's feeling.
3: I would like to know, too, because if there's a vibe about me, maybe I would like to know so I can fix it. You know, I don't want to have that vibe. I don't want to walk into people's lives and them being like, ew, this lady, look at this lady.
0: Yeah, I'm not catching a vibe from you, if I'm being honest. And I would say.
2: Yes.
0: But that's okay, interesting. So have you not seen her since then? If you guys got engaged in December, now here we are in July, have you seen her since then?
3: I waited like a couple of months, and then I slowly went back into it. And then there was another big like ramp up of an argument, and I was like, you know what, I'm not gonna hold my tongue this time. So I did.
2: Oh, okay.
3: I said my piece, but it was like I said my piece through text message because she's older and I was raised in the military, so I was like, I don't want to be disrespectful to this lady, but I need to say something because I'm tired of being disrespected. So I felt like, you know,
0: The investigative journalist in me needs to know, like, what was the argument over? Mm-hmm. What did it? Where did the argument mm-hmm. start?
3: The argument started over him. it was a matter of probably him saying something that was miscommunicated. So, okay. And I called him out on it.
2: Feels like he's
0: I feel like what I'm gathering here is you're kind of telling him, like, you need to step up and confront
2: Mama's
0: your
2: boy.
0: Mom. Right.
2: Mama's
0: boy, you need to be the one to confront mom. We've heard this story before on the show. People calling in being like, this is going on, but he won't say anything to his mom. I actually myself deal with that weekly. And my husband, like, I could literally be like, you need to tell your mom XYZ. And I know that's XYZ's never making it to my mother-in-law. Yeah. Absolutely. My husband will never, ever, like, rock the boat with his mom. Me. It's just not their way.
3: And that's so, it's so sad, like, to not, like, I don't know. I think, like, I could talk to my parents and be like, this is what's up, this is how it's going to be, but you could do it in a respectful way. You don't have to be your parents.
0: I have before said to my mom, hey, when you've said XYZ in front of the fireman, like, I could tell he didn't really like that. Like, just be careful when you... I have no problem doing that because, like, that's my partner, right? And I don't want him to feel a type of way.
2: Yep.
0: But there's something about the guys... with their moms and that relationship. I don't know why y'all are so messed up over that.
2: I've,
0: but like,
2: I've done it. I've had to do it, and I've been like, enough.
0: Yeah.
2: You gotta, enough.
0: At some
2: and
0: point,
2: now they're like besticles, and it's and it's perfect, but you gotta do it.
0: You have to do it. And it's, it's weird.
3: There's a line. Like, I think there's a line. There's a boundary. I have a son. He's older. And I think that that's just a boundary that you teach them when they're younger. I don't know. My son can come to me and, like, we've gotten into fights, and it's not comfortable. It's very uncomfortable. Mm-hmm. But then that boundary's drawn, and then you know where you stand. Like, it's not a comfortable boundary. But
0: well, I'm hoping he realizes once you guys are married, like, you're his immediate family now. And not that by any means he has to be disrespectful to mom, but, like, you're his family, and if you're feeling a type of way, he's going to have to, like, you know, be defensive of that. So you have to keep us posted on this. It's a long time, though. I'll chat with you in 2 years, but I feel like we've heard this story so many times. Like, if he's not saying anything now, I don't know if he will in a year, but I will hope for you.
3: Thank you. I'll take the hope. I hope that he does as well. Maybe he's listening.
0: I know. If he is listening,
3: if
0: he's listening, I want to know what the mom thinks about you for real. So he's more than welcome to call me. 877-617-1945 anonymous. Thank you for the call. But that's a tough.
2: It's a wild situation. Sarah's mom wasn't super thrilled about me either. Even the day of the wedding. After the wedding, we sat in the lobby of the hotel was like, I'm here now. So
0: what are we going to do about
2: it? What do we do? Now we're besties. Now we're besties.
0: Yeah.
2: That's my girl.
4: What didn't she like about you?
2: That I was not serious. Everything was a joke, and I am a clown. And now she's like, "Oh, you're making money doing this. Never mind,
0: she's
2: baby.
0: Like, we are good. I love the millennial character. He is so funny."
2: Now she's buying me wigs for my bits. So
0: I'm
2: involved. We're on a team.
0: Yeah.
2: But yeah. It was a...
0: Listen, it's mom's job to be... I will be protective, too. Like, I think that's the way. But it's also... It gets to be... You know, Santi and I would talk about this a ton because he would have issues with his in-laws and he would, like, say it, like, you know, to his wife, like, you have to talk to them, like, and they would have arguments about it. It's not easy.
2: No.
0: It's not.
2: No.
0: It's
2: she not. Also... The one thing that I think really set her off is she didn't like that I always wore hoodies and dressed, like, down. So one time we took her to a movie and I wore a tuxedo. And then she was
0: dude, iconic.
2: What is happening? What is going on?
0: Three-piece suits for a film. Hilarious. Oh, you guys. 877-617-1945. 877-617-1945. We are talking dating, love, relationships, and lack thereof. I'm still thinking about Lizzie, though.
2: Yeah, that was
0: wow.

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2: Tuesday, July 21st, and listen, I completely understand why the celebrities get to a point where they're like, we are just trying to hide every singular thing that we do. I don't want you guys in my business. I'm trying to live my life. And I think there are some celebrities that do a fantastic job of just like staying. Yes. I mean, we really don't see much of Jay-Z and Beyonce in between like their their appearances.
3: No, 100%. Right? Like,
2: I don't know what they're doing in the in-between.
3: And even locally, Jason Tatum, I know nothing about this man's
2: life.
3: Where
2: is he?
3: We didn't find out he had a second baby until he wrote it on his sneaker.
2: It's a fact.
3: Like, it's insane.
2: There certainly is a way I feel like you can do it. It's probably more work for the celebrities.
3: Yeah.
2: But, I mean, Cardi B, for example, she tells us. Yeah. Like, she tells us what's going on, which is why I love her so much. Because when she's caught in, like, a drama with Stefan Diggs or Offset, I'm like, give it a couple days. She'll go on Spaces. And we'll know everything. The biggest thing going on in her life right now, her and Nigerian soccer star Maduka Okoye have been seen out on a dinner date, or so it looks, overlooking the Venice Canal there in Italy. She was dressed to impress. There were other men sitting at the table, but this is our first glimpse of them potentially really having a thing, which brings me such joy. But in typical Cardi land, the second she is seen with this man, boom, bang, his ex, baby mama, comes out of the woodworks just like brrr, with all of these allegations against him. 85 Instagram stories like he's a deadbeat loser, doesn't take care of his kid. He wanted the kid. Now he doesn't want the kid. Here's a one of the pictures was like her car getting in a car accident. She was going. I mean, she was going off on this man. And, you know, we said it earlier, but it's true. Like, Cardi really does have a type.
3: A drama magnet.
2: It's wild.
3: A drama magnet.
2: And she herself feels like she can't escape it because she essentially is hip-hop's Britney Spears.
4: No cap. I'm really hip-hop's Britney Spears. Like, a bitch out here feeling like f***ing Britney. Because let me tell you something, right? A lot of these celebrities, like, you know I got all the tea on these celebrities. Like, I know who and was doing what and all that, but guess what? Nobody reports about it. You want to know why? Because nobody gives a but when it comes to me, the brim, when it comes to me, bitch, I can't even piss in a cup, bitch. Like, this is crazy, but you know what I'm saying? Like, you gotta take the good with the bad. Like, it is what it is. Like, people pay for this type of talk. People pay for this type of talk. You know what I'm saying? Like, it's like bringing the drama then, bitch.
2: As soon as those headlines got out and the photos of her on the date, she did that in her car on Instagram. AJ had to do some serious surgery for us to even be able to play any of it. but I will say, the photos of her at dinner with this guy, it almost looks like a drone shot. Like, it is kind of crazy the lengths people are going to. I'm so happy to know that they had this dinner, but I mean, I guess if you're Cardi, you like have to stay ready. Head has to be on a swivel, be vigilant. Like, you know, people want that photo op.
3: That is so wild when you think about it, because it must be so hard to just be like, I just want to get a dinner. And know that everyone in the world is dying to know what is going on.
2: I know a guy
3: it has to be hard.
2: Who, I don't know if I've said this before. Did I? Hold on. I never said that. Okay. I'm going to be very careful here because there was a lot of like, he wasn't supposed to say anything. But one of my friends went on a date with Doja Cat.
3: Okay.
2: And the lengths she went to make sure that, like, it was under wraps and no one found out, like, in a back alley, in a restaurant that was completely emptied. Like, it was just the staff and them. This was, like, a regular day. Like, but the
3: That's
2: whole
3: crazy.
2: Restaurant got cleared because she didn't want photos. And not, like, my point is, like, they can make it so that no one knows.
3: Yeah.
2: But the links they have to go for
3: takes
2: are
3: a lot.
2: Yeah.
3: Takes
2: he was
3: a lot.
2: Like separate cars, like all of the things. Like it she really did not want anybody in her business.
3: I am way too lazy for that. This is why I'll never be famous.
2: Yeah.
3: This is
2: no, yeah, you can
3: I'm
2: because
3: way
2: you're
3: too
2: like
3: lazy.
2: I'm just no, it's crazy. But the one thing about Cardi is she never holds back from us, so we will get all the tea eventually
3: from her.
2: All right, ASAP Rocky is starring in Fenty Beauty's newest campaign, making SPF sexy.
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8: Skincare is
2: important. I know everybody really wants Riri music, but for me, this is the kind of stuff I love. Her products are next level. Fenty Beauty is one of my favorite makeup lines. She does nothing wrong in that department.
3: Yeah.
2: And so I love, any way you can sneak in SPF, that's for me.
3: 100%.
8: And she got stuff for dudes?
2: ASAP Rocky's using what this. Is? Yeah, men's box. No, but yeah, like, I mean, yeah.
3: Skincare routine for men?
2: For sure. I mean, skincare is not for a man or a woman. It's for everybody. Everyone needs to be doing their skincare.
8: For years, I didn't know that you were supposed to have, like, a face skincare routine, and my face was looking like a rusty carburetor.
2: And then
8: somebody hipped me to it.
2: Yeah. And AJ, actually, you use the Fenty Beauty skincare line, right?
9: I do. I love it. I use the

0: Oh, there's no such thing. Like, yes, this man may have lost upwards of $3 million in the last week. However, he took Sexy Red as his date to the FIFA World. Not like a date, but that's his girl. And gifted her a $50,000 Birkin bag.
1: Oh, hum.
0: Just cause.
1: Oh, hum.
0: Like, okay. Being Drake's friend is crazy. The amount of, he just gifts, like, on gifts, on gifts.
1: It's nonsensical. I need to stop having broke-ass friends.
0: No, I have the worst friends on the planet. Like, because we're Venmo requesting each other. Like, that's where we're at. No. You know, we're like, oh, yeah, I'll pay for dinner. Just Venmo me. Okay? Yeah. All right, that is three things you need to know for Tuesday, July 21st. We're going to do the check-in next. What are you doing? How are you doing? Call us. We're talking about anything you want. 877-617-1945. That is 877-617-1945. Call us. The check-in. 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

0: 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Today and back in the day. Here's another Jammin' throwback.
1: 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She make me feel so good. Better than I would by myself, or if I was with somebody else. You don't understand. She make the people say, yeah. Yeah.

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2: Hi, guys. Good morning. Hey. It is Ashley in the Jammin' Morning Show. BMO the Prince is here. And we're doing the check-in. What are you doing? How are you doing? I wasn't here yesterday. What did I miss? 877-617-1945. 877-617-1945. I want you to call me and tell me anything you want. You got a story to tell. You just want to say what's up. Sophie and Stella are together in Bristol, and they have an update for me on their upcoming Disney trip. I was actually just off air, gals, talking to BMO about how, you know, Disney is just a different caliber of a place. You know, it's where happiness lives. It's the best place on earth. What kind of update do we have? Is it a good one?
3: Yes, it is. So I just had a birthday, and in August, what, mommy?
4: In August?
3: August 17th is my birthday, and I turned 10. And we're going to Disney on the August 7th.
2: It's getting away from itself.
3: Basically, August 23rd.
2: Okay. All right.
3: We're gonna dance
2: a Polynesian. Ooh! Now we're talking. All right.
3: Yeah. We're gonna do Polynesian.
2: Oh my!
3: For the third time,
2: guys. Who will we be? Which princess are we going with?
3: Oh, I might be Cinderella, to be honest.
2: Okay. I mean, iconic. You can't go wrong.
3: Yes.
2: You can't go wrong. It's it's to each their own.
3: I'm gonna be Tiana.
2: Beautiful.
5: Amen.
2: Yeah, I love that. I mean, I feel like Sin's like, you know, that she's an iconic queen, but they're all amazing. Staying at the Polynesian, what does your mom do for work? Well, maybe they do get paid enough. Yeah. I heard they were striking, but I mean, guys, I'm so jealous that you're staying at the Polynesian. I've heard nothing but great things, and I always recommend staying on property. There's like jealousy, and then there's another level for how I feel. The only thing I'll say is it's going to be hot, so, you know, keep that in mind with your outfits.
3: Yeah. That always makes us miserable.
2: Yeah, but then you can't be because you're there, and it's going to be amazing.
3: Yeah, but my dad makes all the money.
2: Oh!
3: He's a foreman in the union.
2: Union money. Now it makes sense why we're staying at the Polynesian.
5: Okay.
2: I love it. Can I throw in a suggestion for the trip?
3: Yeah.
2: All right. When you go into Magic Kingdom, when you go into Hollywood Studios over there, where Woody's, where like the Slinky Dog ride is, there's a new barbecue spot. It opened up, I'd say, probably like a year ago, so it's kind of on the newer end. The food is amazing. The name is, do you remember the name? AJ and I both went.
6: Woody's Roundup.
2: Yes. So I don't know if you can get a res for Woody's Roundup, but it's, the food was so bomb. The atmosphere was great. It was an all-around 10 out of 10 experience.
3: Wow. Yummy. Okay. I'll make sure to stop there.
2: Yeah. Add that in, girls. I love it. And spend all of Daddy's money. Money doesn't count in Disney. All right? Have the best time.
5: And money doesn't count when it's Dad's.
2: Literally, yeah. And happy birthday to whoever's birthday it is, too.
3: Thank you. We miss Soggy so much.
2: Oh, I do. I do, too.
3: All right. Bye, Ashley.
5: Bye. That was very adult for a 10-year-old.
2: No, it really was.
5: That was a
2: love Dad makes all the money.
5: Kids will tell you.
2: They will.
5: Kids is going to tell you.
2: Trust me. I fear it. I don't know. I didn't want to, like, but they kids will tell you. Layla told one of her teachers the other day that her teeth were yellow and she didn't brush enough.
5: Ooh. Yeah.
2: In that moment, I died. But I'm back now.
5: Oh.
2: And here I am. Anna is, let's just move on because it's like Anna is in Worcester. Hi, Anna. Good morning.
7: Hi, good morning. How are you?
2: I'm so good. So, Neo and Akon tonight, huh?
7: Yes. So, me and my girlfriend are headed to see Neo and Akon tonight, and we've somehow done everything except decide what we're wearing today.
2: Yeah.
7: And yeah,
2: you're stressed out about what to wear. It's a really simple answer: a poncho. I don't know where your seats are for the show, but I just went to Levitate Festival to see Alanis Morissette on Saturday. It was a monsoon. It did not matter what I was wearing because we were in the ponchos, and it says that you guys are going to be getting some rain tonight, so that is my suggestion.
5: Mm.
2: And get a good colored one, because let me tell you something, there are some bad color. I had clear.
5: Yeah. Clears the
2: but
5: move. Yeah,
2: but my friend Casey was wearing yellow. Looked like Big Bird. Yikes. Walking around that place.
5: Yellow. Come on.
2: I know.
5: Yellow.
2: That's all she could get her hands on. Not my problem. But yeah, listen, I want you to stay dry. So I would suggest poncho. That's what we're doing.
7: Hey, well, I didn't even know it was raining, so that's great. I was trying to think if we should just play cozy, but
2: if it's an outdoor concert, we always
5: check
2: the weather.
5: The forecast.
2: Yeah, you gotta check the weather.
7: Oh,
2: and it's yeah, a lot of rain tonight. So have the best time though. Stay as dry as you can.
7: Oh, thank you so much.
2: All right, babe. Have fun.
7: It's like we're going to buy a poncho today.
2: Yes, you should.
5: Amen.
2: Run. The one thing about the Xfinity Center is it has the roof. Like, some seats are underneath, but then it has the big, like, hill.
5: Yep.
2: And Yeah. I don't know
5: and
2: where seats are.
5: I don't care if it's inside. You still should be checking the forecast
2: because
5: you
2: got to
5: get into the venue.
2: I checked the forecast today. I got nothing going on. Like, I just like to know.
5: Exactly.
2: All right. If you're on hold, don't go anywhere. We're doing the check-in. We're talking about your life, your world, anything you want. 877-617-1945. That is 877-617-1945. Call us. It's the check-in. Only on Jammin'. Good morning.

0: My bestie will be telling her girl today, you're the only girl in my world, which is very exciting. My second favorite lesbian in the whole world is getting married at a courthouse today. Linz, good morning. How are we feeling? Do we need to get a horse and run away, like the runaway bride? Are we nervous? Like, how is it?
1: Who's the first?
0: Well, Jody.
1: Who's the first favorite?
0: Well, Jody, obviously.
1: Oh, I forget sometimes.
0: Yeah, I mean, are you kidding me? Yeah, she could be listening. I'm not dealing with that. Yeah.
1: No, I'm feeling good, nervous, a little nervous.
0: Yeah, I mean, you know what, Bimo, were you nervous on your wedding day?
2: No.
0: Yeah, the fireman was not nervous at all. I felt nervous. He wasn't, so that kind of calmed me down. But I think that's normal. Like, it's a massive big day. Linz, you know, one thing that's upset me about the nuptials is I was promised a gay bachelorette party that I never got. So that's, like, upsetting. What's up with that?
1: Right, I know.
0: No, I don't know.
1: I didn't get one myself.
0: Yeah, right. Myself. As the bride, you should have been able to have one. This whole thing is giving kind of rush to me. They're getting married at, like, the courthouse today. I found out, like, 3 seconds ago.
2: Oh.
0: Is anybody pregnant? Like, what's...
1: I got her pregnant. Exactly what happened.
0: No, but seriously, you know, I will never forget my first meeting of Samira. We were in Dorchester, we were at Lucy's, and the moment I met her, I was like, oh, thank God. Because I myself have been through the... No, I've been through the ringer.
1: Not
0: with
1: getting
0: you.
1: Arrested at an encore.
0: Exactly. Like, I have been through the ringer with Lindsay's lovers. Okay. In the time, at one point there was an arrest for one of the other ones. Like,
2: nice.
0: It's just
2: okay.
0: Been, I think back, like, we went to college together, like, we go way back, and there was a time in college where she was dating two at one time, and I had to, like,
2: crush a lot.
0: No, for real.
2: Got it.
0: So when I met Samira, I was like, I just hope Lindsay doesn't mess this one up, because this girl is, she's hot, she's pretty, she's smart. Ooh. She has, like, she works at a school, like, she has it all together, and Lindsay is nuts in the best way possible. In the best
1: shout
0: way possible.
1: Shout out to Cape Verde.
0: Yeah, shout out to the Cape Verdeans of the world.
1: Shout out to Cabo Verde.
0: So you're not going to see her before the courthouse. Like, that'll be your guys' first moment. Did you get a photographer?
1: Yeah. So they're going to meet us there. And I hope I don't see her. She's right outside the door. So hopefully she just, like, goes to the bathroom or something so I can sneak out.
0: I know. I don't want you to see her in her dress. She posted a picture last night of, like, her dress in its, like, covering, so we couldn't see it. And I'm just so anxious. I can't wait to see, you know, what
2: suspense.
0: She's going to be looking like. I asked Lindsay, I said, please tell me in your suit today you're not going to be in a sports bra, because, like, that is the most Lindsay thing in the world. And she's like, of course. Well, I don't have anything else. I'll turn it inside out so the Nike check doesn't show. Like, no, that's her. If she told me she was in a push-up bra, I would feel uncomfortable.
1: No, I don't want them things by my chin.
0: She wants them laying low by her belly button.
2: Not by the belly button.
0: Oh, I just can't believe it, dude. Like, we're old. Like, you're getting married today.
1: Did you say your own vows, Mike? I forget. I don't remember. I was a little lit.
0: No, we didn't. No, we didn't say any vows. No. Like, are you guys doing that?
1: She wants me to, and I'm thinking of doing, like, a Love Island spin to it.
0: Which is what? I don't watch.
1: No. Well, when you choose, you know, when you get up there and you choose, you know, who you want to couple up with.
0: Oh, okay.
1: So I may spin it, like, to use that type of verbiage.
0: Yeah, well, first off, I could just picture you getting, like, crazy emotional.
2: It's a dangerous game.
1: I may cry, and all of that might be.
0: Yeah, I could see a lot of tears being shed. There's so many elements to this. Like, Lindsay's family is going to be there. They're a bunch of icons. And so, like, I feel like you're going to have stories for me after this. The courthouse only allows like a certain amount of people. Yeah. So, it'll be a time today, and I can't wait to hear all about it. But, I said for the check-in, I had to end it with you, because I can't believe today is the day you're going to be officially off the market. If you want, for the remainder of the show, I can tell stories about you and your lovers and the time.
1: But
2: I would love it. I'm invested.
0: You would. Samira would not. So we're not going to do that on her wedding day. But honestly, Linz, you couldn't have got a better one. Thank God. You know?
1: No, I know. Thank you so much.
0: And I actually remember you telling me the same thing when I was getting ready to marry the fireman, because I got a pass too.
1: right.
0: You know what I mean?
2: Yes.
0: All right, well, I love you so much. Have the best day ever. I can't wait to see pictures. You're gonna look beautiful. Try not to cry. What are you getting a fresh buzz cut? for it. Not that she has hair, but like.
1: I already got that. I already got that. Okay. No, I'm going to the actual salon. The Dominican ladies are going to get me right.
0: Okay. Let's go. They absolutely will. Yeah. All right. I love you. Give everybody a hug and a kiss for me. You. Congratulations.
1: Bye,
0: all right. Bye.
1: Thank y'all.
0: It's my girl.
3: Oh, lovely.
0: My little baby is getting married in a sports bra. It's just the most lesbian thing about her, you know?
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5: You got an accident right now on the expressway northbound near Fernsburg Parkway. And if you're heading to the Cape, a lot of people are apparently going there on Tuesday. You got a 1 mile backup to the Sagamore Bridge on Route 3 southbound. That's Lee's Look at the Drive. It's AJ on Jamming 94.5.
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2: All right, babes, Tuesday, July 21st, and Cardi is everywhere in every headline. Drama just follows this woman. It does, but I don't care. I wanted Cardi to take this one for the team. I think we all did, and it's happening. So it seems Cardi B and Nigerian soccer star Maduka Okoye are out and about having dinner. Now, I was telling you this last time, and you were like, wait, like the fashion show thing? No, no.
3: Yeah.
2: This is a dinner in Italy. They're in Venice. They're looking over the canal. Now, there were some other men at the table, but it was very clear that Cardi and him were sitting next to each other. And Cardi, like, she's answering our prayers because we all know that we can't do it. So we're like, if somebody can't, let's let it be Cardi, who will probably tell us about it. We know the type of fellas this woman likes to date. So I thought, look at her. She's picking this like soccer star who has no drama. We've never heard his name said and like an ill word about him.
3: Right.
2: The very second he is seen on this date with Cardi, the mother of his child is like on
3: drama.
2: Social media.
3: Hello.
2: It's immediate. And she's talking about he's a deadbeat loser dad. He's the one that wanted the baby and now he's nowhere to be found.
3: Now it makes
2: sense. Here's a picture of her getting in a car crash and he didn't even call, like, just destroying the man.
3: Yeah.
2: And it's one of those things because it's like, is it factual or is it she saw her ex with Cardi and it's jealousy? There was a few receipts.
3: Where there's
2: some
3: smoke, there's some fire.
2: So. Yeah. What do you think, Jules? What's your take on it?
4: I'm gonna say Cardi B's track record, he's probably a deadbeat.
3: Yeah. He gotta be.
2: She likes what she likes.
4: Yeah.
2: I could turn a blind eye for him. Okay? Every time he pops up on my timeline, I'm like, let me give this video a second. One time. But I'm telling you, it is upsetting Cardi that whatever she does is publicized and printed. And she's like, what about all the celebrities that are out here dating? You know, I don't see their names in headlines.
5: No cap. I'm really hip hop's Britney Spears. Like, a bitch out here feeling like Britney, because let me tell you something, right? A lot of these celebrities, like, you know, I got all the tea on these celebrities. Like, I know who and what's doing what and all that, but guess what? Nobody reports about it. You want to know why? Because nobody gives a but when it comes to me, the brim, when it comes to me, bitch, I can't even piss in a cup, bitch. Like, this is crazy, but you know what I'm saying? Like, you gotta take the good with the bad. Like, it is what it is. Like, people pay for this type of talk. People pay for this type of talk. You know what I'm saying? Like, it's like, bring in the drama then, bitch.
2: Cardi's like,
3: So she wasn't worked up at all.
2: No. She's like, I just want to go have dinner with this beautiful soccer star and nobody talk about it. Never going to happen. Uh-uh. You can compare yourself to Britney as long as you're not like getting to I'm shaving my head an umbrella and, type of Britney.
3: None of that.
2: We're cool.
3: None of that. Although I would watch, I would be fascinated by that breakup.
2: As would I.
3: Cardi's
2: but it did, I guess what I'm taking the takeaway from that is the Britney comparison is like when Britney was at her height, like she really couldn't just go grab a cup of coffee. Like the pops were on her every single move, everything she did.
3: Oh yeah.
2: Assuming that's the comparison.
3: But like, she's always a part of some sort of, there's a story there and it's just,
2: I'll say about Cardi too is, which is why I love when things happen with her, I'm always like, give it a minute, she's going to talk about it.
4: Yeah.
2: So
4: yeah.
2: She usually puts her own business out there.
4: She highlights all this stuff. So like, we're talking about it because you highlight it.
2: Yeah. Mm-hmm. Yeah. I'm talking about it because I just want to talk about him.
3: Okay.
2: On repeat. I know. It's getting thirsty.
3: We can shuffle along.
2: Married.
3: It's enough.
2: Let's move it on. ESPN. By the way, guys, I'm throwing this in because this was my whole timeline yesterday. I couldn't escape this. This story is crazy because I it could happen here. It's kind of like the same thing. So it's so strange to me. But ESPN has terminated the contract with former NFL player and analyst Ryan Clark. Why this story is so big. He was involved in like various programs, been with ESPN since 2015. He was on NFL Live, Monday Night Countdown, First Take, co-hosted a very popular podcast called The Pivot.
3: He's big.
2: If you saw Ryan, like, you'd be like, oh, I've seen him on SportsCenter for sure. Dude, he was doing yesterday's NFL Live show, and an insider is claiming that he was doing the show. They go to commercial break, fire him, And when they came back from commercial break, instead of having the four analysts, it was down to three. ESPN was petrified, supposedly, this is the rumor, of a leak. And they thought the only way for them to do it where he never found out was to do it while he was actually live doing his job.
3: Insane.
2: It would really be like me finishing Three Things You Need to Know. I get fired and the show restarts after the news and it's just BMO and Jules and AJ. And everyone's like so like, imagine.
3: Yeah.
2: I guess there was one clip of all the other analysts kind of just like looking off and shaking their head because they even couldn't believe. By the way, ESPN is expected to implement additional layoffs as a part of this like massive cost reduction effort that they're doing with their parent company, Disney. And we know Disney just dropped like thousands of employees. The worst part is... it's affecting personalities. And listen, that is unfortunately happening all over the country. Like, it's not just ESPN. Yeah. It's not just Disney.
3: Yep.
2: It's real. You know, it's there's been things here that have happened. And it's gut-wrenching because these could be people that you've worked with for the last 10, 15 years of your life. And it's hard no matter what. But
3: it's insane.
2: Finding out that way is crazy.
3: Wild. I would have caused a scene.
2: Yeah,
3: I would have been dancing through the back of that NFL Live studio.
2: Right.
3: Like, why
2: like,
3: are you so fire me?
2: Him out? I would have been like, what? Right now, you didn't let me finish the show. Like, crazy.
3: That's
2: but then do you want to finish the show after you get that info? I don't know.
3: I'm telling you, I would go. I'd be like, let's just finish the show, and then I would cause a scene.
2: Live.
3: I'd be like, listen, guys, we're good. Let's just finish this show out, and then I'll take my way. And I'd be like, do you want to know?
2: Right. That's why in our industry, fun fact, you get walked out of the building because there is the fear of you going back to a live mic and doing such things.
3: Yeah.
2: Well, now they know.
3: I'm
2: you.
3: Reckless.
2: Yeah,
3: I'm reckless.
2: For sure. all right. You know, I don't know a ton about baseball, but I have to mention this hot streak that the Red Sox are on. This is so
3: wild.
2: Crazy. No, it's crazy because in the beginning of the Red Sox season, we were like, they suck. They're awful. Like, they can't win a game. Do they even know they're playing baseball?
3: Out,
2: I don't know what's going on.
3: It was a minor league team.
2: No, it was so bad.
3: It was the Worcester Red Sox playing at Fenway.
2: And again, I don't know much about baseball. I won't lie to you, but anytime the Red Sox were mentioned, it was like, no, it's embarrassing what's happening over there at
3: Fenway. It was dreadful. There was, you know, I'm sure you know it, the paper bag over the head thing that fans will do. Like, you've got to be really bad to get that.
2: Yeah.
3: It was happening. It was happening.
2: Yeah, and I remember seeing like people wanted like they fired a lot of people and they wanted everybody gone because they were like the management, all the things.
3: Yeah.
2: It's so bad. But man, you got to give it to the Sox. They have turned it around. They have the second longest, we've extended this second longest winning streak in club history to 14 games. If they win tonight, now I know there's some inclement weather coming in, so if the game happens, whatever. If they win tonight, they will have won 15 straight, the first time since 1946 with a team led by future Hall of Famer Ted Williams.
3: Fun fact, they haven't lost a game since Jaylen Brown was traded. So I don't know, take
2: dude,
3: make of that what
2: right
3: you will
2: there.
4: Yeah, why would you say that?
2: Wow,
3: listen, I'm just staying

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1: Boston weather.
8: Cloudy with rainy conditions in the late afternoon, and we'll have a high of 81 degrees.
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3: Hi, guys. Good morning.
4: Hey.
3: Hi, BMO the Prince.
4: How are you?
3: You can follow you in your content, which we were just talking about. You had a whole content weekend.
4: I did. I had a whole time.
3: You know, I always think if I were to be in a room with like all radio people, like for the most part, it would be like in this building, it'd be like a lot of cool. There's some people in this building, though, for sure, that think like I'm on the radio and I'm a celebrity, which gives me like the actual creeps. We have a couple of those. But for the most part, I feel like I would like being in a room of all radio people because like we all know what we're all doing the same thing out here. We're trying. We're all trying to make people laugh. Content creators, I'm sure it's the same.
4: It's, well, you know, I vibe with some and I don't
3: vibe with some.
4: Yeah. We'll put it to you like that. This was a weekend with the people that I vibe with.
3: That's good.
4: Those were my vibers.
3: That's good. Trending right now and over the weekend, Jimothy. Jimothy the raccoon. It's so raccoon. Crazy because it came up on the news today and AJ's like, Ash, have you seen this? And I look over on the screen and I see it on the screen. I'm like, that's not a raccoon. Like I showed Jules. Jules was like, what am I looking at? Like that's not a raccoon.
4: That's that New Hampshire wolfman.
3: No,
4: that you
3: that's
4: were talking
3: crazy.
4: About.
3: So he doesn't have a tail. He also is like a blob. So think a blob, no tail, and the little legs. Like right. So he's from Seattle, and it's giving like every once in a while this happens where like an animal goes viral and then everybody becomes obsessed. Like remember the little monkey?
4: The monkey. I was obsessed. I would have ran in front of a train for that monkey. I loved
3: can't him. Think of that monkey's name, but those other.
4: Punch. Yeah.
3: And the other monkeys that were like bullying little Punch. Like
4: Oh
3: my God. I wanted to go into that enclosure and beat some people up.
4: Beat the hell out of some monkeys.
3: And then Punch had its like little emotional support animal, like stuffed animal, and he would carry it. It's like.
4: And then when he finally made friends.
3: I like actually had tears in my eyes. I'm not even kidding. So we all fell in love with Punch, and now it's Jimothy the raccoon. And I can't even handle it because usually we all hate raccoons.
4: Yes.
3: Like, as raccoons, like, they cause issues. I mean, they'll get in your trash, and they can get in there, and they can go unnoticed because they can open it, eat, close the lid. Like, they know what they're doing, which is
4: creepy.
3: Yeah.
4: It's too much.
3: And they're just... Let's be honest, like they're nasty looking. But anyways, this this person posted a raccoon, and the raccoon Jimothy. It got 7 million views like within seconds. Like people were going nuts because it kind of looks like an alien raccoon.
4: Yes, you're right. I was gonna say it looks like a grown man bent over trying to
3: like if a
4: you
3: hunchback.
4: Put a, if you put a raccoon costume on someone and you were trying to run like that, it looks more like an alien. You're right.
3: To describe it as a person, I would say like Danny DeVito as the Penguin Batman.
4: Oh my
3: you
4: God.
3: Know what I mean? Like that, right? That's how I would like
4: DeVito. I'm so mad at you for how accurate that is.
3: Thank you.
4: Oh my God.
3: Danny DeVito as the Penguin and Batman running and going into people's trash.
4: It's like if so
3: right? That's like what I see when I see this, but people are falling in love with it. Like people are literally falling in love.
4: And, little Jimothy.
3: Yeah. People are commenting like, oh, Jimothy, I hope you get some trash today. Jimothy, like nobody wants a raccoon in their trash.
4: Especially not Danny DeVito.
3: No, not one looking like that because you wouldn't think you'd be like, there's something up. People said he's so small and clumsy, but his mother and siblings are always so patient and caring, keeping up and waiting for him. Sometimes they just carry him. I honestly never had high hopes for his longevity, but every time we saw him, it brought me so much joy and amusement around the neighborhood. Like, people have videos of when Jimothy was little and how he's grown into himself. He's out here in Seattle.
4: We are a weird species.
3: We really are. Like the things that someone just goes, I saw Jimothy out on a walk. I hope that more people will go out in their neighborhoods, wherever they are, and just look at what's around them. You never know what you might see. No, because the rest of us normal people, we see the raccoons. We're going the other way.
4: Yeah. Yep.
3: Like, I'm not trying to mess with the raccoons.
4: Especially if I saw a raccoon walking like Jimothy.
3: 100%.
4: I'm going to be like that rabies.
3: 100%.
4: Clear.
3: No question asked. That one has rabies.
4: Yes. That one is rabies.
3: You should tell yourself they all do because nobody wants to deal, but yeah.
4: There is not a planet. That's not some sweet Disney movie type of Jimothy. This is a...
3: And the thing about the raccoons is, like, especially at night, if you're driving those eyes...
4: Terrifying.
3: It's horrifying. Like, they have reflectors or something, and when they... It's just...
4: Gross.
3: Yeah. I mean, with that being said, if I lived in Seattle, I would want to see him.
4: I mean, well,
3: he's a celebrity
4: because
3: now
4: it's a because now it's an, like, an attraction.
3: Punch had its time. We don't even know, but that's how it is with us.
4: Yeah.
3: Like, what's going on with Punch anymore? We don't know. We were so invested. I was watching the live stream of Punch for a while there.
4: I was going to make fun of you for a second, but I'm pretty sure
3: you
4: I
3: hopped in. Did. It's
4: I
3: fine.
4: I also did. So
3: yeah.
4: Never mind.
3: It's weird. It is, but you know what I like? It's when the internet comes together.
4: It
3: doesn't
4: is
3: happen
4: truly,
3: often.
4: It is a moment,
3: and it always happens with, like, animals.
4: Yeah.
3: Really.
4: Yeah.
3: Yeah, people, we won't come together for people.
4: No.
3: But animals?
4: Never. Good God.
3: A literal, like, raccoon with no tail that looks like Danny DeVito. Now that will get the world together.
4: We're in.
3: That's all we really need.

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1: You've got an accident blocking the two right lanes on 95 northbound at the Mass New Hampshire state line. And watch out on 93. I don't know what I'm doing. I wrote all the traffic just wrong. There's no accident on 93 southbound, but you are going to be delayed between Spot Pond and the Zakin Bridge. That's Lisa Look the Drive. It's AJ on Jam 94.5.
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3: All right, everybody. That is going to do it for us. We're getting up out of here. You'll be joining us tomorrow on a Wednesday. Another new thing for you.
4: Hump Day BMO.
3: I love that. I know. It's crazy. We're already halfway. When I take off on Monday, it's like, wow, look at us just cruising.
4: I'm going to have no idea what to do at the end of this week.
3: I know.
4: I'm going to be
3: so
4: very confused.
3: You're going to miss me so much. You'll just be lost without me.
4: All right. I
3: inserted myself there, per usual. All right, if I missed anything today, at Ashley Feldman, 2 E's on the Ashley. Make sure you follow BMO at BMO the Prince.
5: Yes.
3: And then, of course, congratulations to my gal. Lindsay and Samira are getting married today. I can't believe it, Linz. I love you. Congrats, guys.
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6: Watch out for an accident blocking the two right lanes on 95 northbound after the Mass New Hampshire state line. That's going to have you backed up to 495. And you also got an accident reported on 95 southbound at Walnut Street. That's the latest look at the drive. It's AJ on Jammin' 94.5.
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2: Boston weather.
6: Cloudy with rainy conditions in the late afternoon, and we'll have a high of 81 degrees.
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3: Cloudy throughout the day. Temps only up to about 80 degrees. We are going to see rain start around 5 p.m. and continue throughout the night into tomorrow morning.
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1: All right. 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It's about to be slow. Ain't nothing but some I wrote about a rich that's deep in the game. They call me Drizzy.

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Hope you're getting those talkbacks in right now, because that was Chris Brown. 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Plus, one lucky winner is getting upgraded to floor seats. And I am jealous if you win that, because I want those seats. Anyways, it's AJ, and that's going to do it for me. But don't go anywhere, because DJ Pup Dog and Shorty are up next with the Back in the Day Buffet. Power up.

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16: Cloudy throughout the day. Temps only up to about 80 degrees. We are going to see rain start around 5 p.m. and continue throughout the night into tomorrow morning.
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4: Boston weather.
5: Cloudy throughout the day. Temps only up to about 80 degrees. We are going to see rain start around 5 p.m. and continue throughout the night into tomorrow morning.
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0: 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How about the Sox making it 14 in a row?
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1: Babe, here's my advice to you. 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

Look at that. Another Chris Brown song. What up? It's me, Shorty, here on Gemma 94.5, and I hope you have us close right now on the iHeartRadio app, right? Because if you listen to Gemma 94.5, you'll have that talkback mic ready to go. So that way you can tell us what song you just heard so you can get in to win Chris Brown and Usher tickets. Gemma

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Oh, will you listen to this? Another Usher song. You know what to do. But if you don't, let me tell you. What up? It's E Shorty here on Jammin 94.5. All right, so if you want to see Chris Brown and Usher live at Gillette next month, right now go to the iHeartRadio app. Open us up, Jammin 94.5. You'll see the talkback mic. Let us know the name of this song and why you want to be there. That's your chance.

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0: Good afternoon. It is me, Shorty, here on Jammin 94.5, home of the $1,000 Fuel Up. Yes, you got chances to win $1,000 in cash. You just missed your shot a little while ago. Don't worry, I'll run it back for you a little bit later on this hour. I want you to be just like Dawn. Listen to how she's going to be spending her money that she won.
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SMDJ Pub Dog. All right, I guess we're supposed to really get it tonight, man. Be safe out there. Let me know where you're checking us out from. I got chances at $1,000 too, all right? And anytime you hear Chris Brown like that, you have a chance of winning free Chris Brown and Usher tickets through that

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7: There's a crash in the O'Neill Tunnel southbound at South Station, and the O'Neill Tunnel northbound is stop and go as you make your way out to Starro Drive, Leverett Circle. With your traffic, I'm Lexi Mack.
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4: Boston weather.
5: Cloudy with temps in the 70s with thunderstorms on the way for the evening.
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1: The Leverett Connector is crowded on either side with traffic continuing on to Starro westbound all the way to the Longfellow Bridge. Starro East, you're on the brakes between Mass Ave and the Leverett Connector. With your traffic, I'm Lexi Mack.
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there. Looking forward to seeing Akon do all those songs and with Neo and Akon tonight at Xfinity Center. If you're North Shore, make sure you get on the road nice and early. You know how that 93 gets, especially by the tunnel and the bridge and all that. Showtime's around 7:30 tonight, right? I'll be rocking that stage too. I'll see you out there tonight. It's cool.

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Oh, look what we have here.

0: Yeah, straight from Pakistan to LA to Boston. This is actually a brother of mine. He's in the studio right now. When I say bro, homie, no. This is brother right here. Akon, what up, man? How you doing?
1: What up, pup?
0: Long time. I know, man.
1: No, this is this is just way, way overdue.
0: I mean, we've seen each other. You've shut it down, but in the studio, you haven't done the studio in a while.
1: Yeah, studio's been a minute since I've been here.
0: Thank you for coming in. I know you don't have to do this anymore, man.
1: Nah, for you, I do.
0: Hey, Akon's in here right now. Akon, you got the show tonight. You know, you've been to Boston a bunch of times, so we can't just shout out Boston anymore.
1: No.
0: You know, you got to shout out all the boroughs around here, right?
1: All the boroughs.
0: All right, so we're going to get you ready for tonight's show.
1: All right, cool.
0: Are you ready for this?
1: Yo.
0: All right, so I'm going to give you this.
1: I'm going to put that on the stage and line them up.
0: Yep, one at a time. You're on stage right now. You got to practice. All right, so you're going to go down this list of...
1: Wait, how do you pronounce this?
0: Yeah, that's exactly. You're on stage. You can't ask me. Akon, you're on stage right now. Your time is running out. They're going to cut your songs.
1: Boston, what up?
0: Okay.
1: I don't know how to pronounce it. I'm going to do this for last. Gloucester, what up?
0: Gloucester.
1: Oh, that's Gloucester?
0: Gloucester.
1: Okay. So if that's Gloucester, then this is Lester.
0: Lester.
1: Oh, Lester.
0: All right.
1: Haverhill.
0: Haverhill.
1: Haverhill?
0: Haverhill.
1: Oh, shit. Haverhill. Woonsocket.
0: Woonsocket. That's actually close to where you are. It's in Rhode Island. So we're jumping. Yeah, so you're good right there.
1: Peabody.
0: So this one's Peabody.
1: Peabody?
0: Peabody, yes. I think Peabody. In Atlanta there's a Peabody, right?
1: Yeah, we got Peabody.
0: Yeah, okay, so it's Peabody here.
1: Okay. Tewksbury.
0: Oh, that's pretty good. Good job. You're on stage.
1: This is interesting. Scituate.
0: Well, that's actually close.
1: Really?
0: Scituate.
1: Oh, Scituate.
0: All right, that's good.
1: Leominster. Leominster?
0: Keep going. You're on stage.
1: Leominster? Leominster.
0: Hey, Leominster, you got it.
1: And Worcester.
0: Worcester in the building. It's Worcester.
1: Yo. Oh, shit. I did it again. Worcester.
0: Worcester.
1: Oh, Worcester.
0: Worcester. W-O-S-T-A-H.
1: Worcester.
0: Yeah.
1: I'm just going to say Boston.
0: There it is, man.
1: There's no way I'm going to get this.
0: Yo, Akon, nothing but love, man.
1: Yo, this is so funny.
0: I was just getting you right for tonight's show, man. I love that. Akon, thank you so much for always showing love, man.
1: Absolutely.
0: 25 plus years, bro.
1: Yo,
0: like,
1: man, love you, bro.
0: And you look literally like you're back in it. You're excited, man. You got Well, you know I got your back, man. Yo, Akon, what do you want to tell Boston, man?
1: Yo, Boston, you know I love you guys, man. Like I told Pup, you guys get the credit for breaking me from day one. I mean, everything started right here in Boston, man. And I haven't looked back since then, so my loyalty will always be here. Thank you guys again, for sure.
0: Nothing but love, bro. That is Akon in the studio right now. He's going to start making his way out. He's going to get to Xfinity. And, you know, we're in Medford, so you know that traffic is not going to be easy out there. So if you're on the North Shore, start making your way out to Xfinity soon. Akon Neo, I'll be rocking that stage. A brand new Akon right here. It's ringtone. Come on.

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2: The Mass Pike eastbound is stop and go between Starro Drive and Copley Square. Both sides of the Ted William Tunnel are quite crowded, and the Mass Pike westbound is stop and go between the Market Street overpass and I-95. With your traffic, I'm Lexi Mack.
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1: Boston weather.
20: Cloudy with temps in the 70s with thunderstorms on the way for the evening.
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I heard what you said through the grapevine. Funny thing about your problems, they ain't mine. 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Time crossing these state lines. 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

0: Weather looking crazy. But yeah, Xfinity Center's going to announce details soon on a new date. Just follow DJ Pup Dawg, follow Akon. But the show for tonight has been postponed.
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8: It's slow going on both sides of the Lever Connector with traffic continuing on to Starro westbound all the way down to Beacon Street. Starro East, you're on the brakes between the BU Bridge and the Lever Connector. With your traffic, I'm Lexi Mack.
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5: Heavy rain and scattered storms throughout the rest of your Tuesday with temps in the 70s.
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Houston, this is Tyler, straight from Pakistan to LA to Boston. 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

Here right here, this album just came out on Friday, and man, this shot up right to the top, man. 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I like Konnichiwa. Go check out that one too when you get a chance. But here's California Girls with your boy Pup Dub.

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25: There's heavy pockets of traffic on either side of the expressway between the Braintree Split and the O'Neill Tunnel, with traffic continuing on 93 beyond the Zakin Bridge out to Spot Pond. With your traffic, I'm Lexi Mack.
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1: Boston weather.
2: Heavy rain and scattered storms throughout the rest of your Tuesday with temps in the 70s.
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Should have never. Kehlani and Usher trying to get that number one spot every weekend. I got that top 30 countdown. Make sure you lock in. This weekend, we're going to flash it back to when Tyla was in the studio. She's got her album coming out on Friday. I got chances for you to win another $1,000. All right, next one's going down right after this one from Drake. Good luck. All right.

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19: It's stop and go on the Pike eastbound between Starro Drive and the Expressway. The Mass Pike westbound is looking slow between Cambridge Street and I-95. With your traffic, I'm Lexi Mack.
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you know my little off they rocker. 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